0: 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Live line, what do you want to hear?
1: Hi, do you guys have the song Drop Dead by Olivia Rodrigo?
0: I do, in fact. Let's play it right now. Who's this?
1: Emily, Pink Club, Minnesota.
0: What's going on tonight?
1: What am I doing tonight? I don't know.
0: You don't know?
1: I don't know. I'm really bored tonight.
0: Well, it's a Monday. You can't expect anything fun to be happening. But
1: yeah, I guess not.
0: Maybe go outside.
1: But I was specifically calling because I won't be calling for about 3 more months after today. Because I'm going to take a vacation back home. But then I'll come back.
0: Well, you know, you can listen to Live Line on the internet, right?
1: Oh, yeah, you can, I guess.
0: You get
1: maybe,
0: no, you really
1: can. Maybe I'll call when I'm there. Who knows? I just might call in the middle of the night then because, you know, time differences.
0: Well, the show replays 24 hours a day on the Live Line app, and it's free for Android and Apple, so go there, and you have no excuse to not hear us anymore.
1: Oh, yay.
0: But thanks for calling, and here's your song, Emily. Safe travel.
1: Yep, thank you.

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1: Could I have Lil Talk from As Long As the Men?
2: What song by who?
1: Lil Talk from, Small Talk, sorry, from Monsters and Men.
2: Oh, no, it's called Little Talks.
1: Oh, see, I was right. Sorry, my sister's here. She thinks I'm stupid.
2: Everyone hates Small Talk.
1: 99% of the time, she is.
2: Who's this?
1: Yeah, sorry. This is Elizabeth Martin from Topeka, Kansas.
2: And how'd you think of that song? We haven't played in a while.
1: I just like it. We're all in our basement, hiding from a tornado.
2: Oh, I'm in my basement too, but there's no tornado coming for me.
1: But yeah.
2: What's it like? Describe the weather. Tell everybody about it.
1: Cloudy, windy, and it looks like the sky wants to fall us whole.
2: Oh, no. Well, I hope that doesn't happen. Stay safe. Keep us updated, yeah. Okay?
1: Okay.
2: And thanks for calling Live Line. This kind of sounds like a song you'd hear during a tornado.
1: Yeah, right.
2: It's a place from the sky.
1: Thank you.
2: Have a great night. Be safe.
1: Yeah, you too. Bye.

0: hear the same.
1: Live line, what do you want to hear?
2: Can I hear OMG by New Jeans?
1: I don't have that song. Maybe something else?
2: Espresso by Sabrina Carpenter.
1: Sure. Who's this?
2: Lucas.
1: Hi, Lucas. Where are you calling from?
2: I am calling from Minden, Nebraska.
1: What's going on tonight, Lucas?
2: Just on my break at work.
1: Oh, cool. What do you do?
2: McDonald's.
1: Oh, how long have you been doing that?
2: 5 months.
1: And is it true that you get a free meal with every shift?
2: It is.
1: What do you usually eat? Or are you sick of it by now?
2: I usually just get a snack wrap and that's it.
1: Oh, yeah. What did you eat before that? Because they only brought that back in like the past year.
2: Nothing really.
1: No? You never ate there until they brought the snack back? Snack pack? Snack wrap back?
2: I usually got the cheeseburger.
1: Oh, cool. You know, I love the double quarter pounder. In fact, I was a huge fan of the Big Arch when they introduced that, but I think it's going away in most places now.
2: It is. It's only while supplies last.
1: Or only while your arteries last.
2: That's very good.
1: Hey, let's play your song. Thanks for calling Liveline.

0: What do you want to hear?
1: Do you have Complicated by Avril Lavigne?
0: I do.
2: Who's this?
1: This is Callie.
2: Callie, where are you calling from?
3: Avril!
1: I'm in Andover, New Hampshire right now.
2: What are you doing tonight?
3: Avril!
2: Oh, shut up.
3: Avril!
2: No.
1: I'm going home from dance. I'm a competitive dancer.
0: Oh, what made you want to hear this song?
1: It's been stuck in my head for like a week now, and I just need to hear it.
2: Wow. I think most people try not to hear Avril Lavigne.
1: I love Avril Lavigne so much.
2: Really? Do you like Avril Lavigne now or just the old songs?
1: I like the old songs.
2: Yeah, that's how most people are, because now she's old.
1: Yeah.
2: But we don't discriminate, though. Let's play the song now. Thanks for calling Line Play.
1: Thank you.

0: 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Live line, what do you want to hear?
1: Hi, can we hear Ella Langley?
0: Ella Langley, yeah. She was in Texas?
1: Yeah.
0: She's got one of the biggest albums in the world right now, too. Have you heard any other songs off of it?
1: No.
0: No? Just this one?
1: Yeah.
0: She's got another song called Be Her, which is also doing really well.
1: Oh, nice.
0: Yeah. What's your name?
1: Avery.
0: Avery, where are you calling from?
1: Vermont.
0: What's going on tonight?
1: Me and my friend are driving home from dance.
0: Did you win one of our contests a couple weeks ago?
1: No.
0: No? Well, somebody in Vermont named Avery did, and we had to come back, and the address was invalid, so they never got the prize.
1: Oh, thank you. I'll take it, though.
0: Well, you sound nice, actually. We should send you something, and hang on, we'll get your address, okay? It's that simple. Just ask, and you shall receive.
1: Okay, great.
0: All right, don't hang up. Just

0: Can't Get It Out of My Head. Liveline, Earrings by Malcolm Todd. One of the biggest songs in the world right now. A lot of people think it could be the song of summer 2026. I don't know. What do you think? It's your show. It's all requests. It's all about you. And we're celebrating our 6-year anniversary today, May 18th. Wow, time just flies by. Thanks for all the supportive messages today. We're really having a lot of fun. And now,
1: Secret Sound.
0: Your chance to win something. That's right. Even though it's my achievement and our show and all about me, we're giving something to you. I'm obviously kidding. But you just got to be first to call us, correctly identifying what this sound is. Listen closely. We got a tough one tonight. Okay, a couple more times. Call now and win. What is that sound? 85 Liveline. That's 85 Liveline.
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10: Thunderstorms likely tonight, otherwise cloudy skies expected. Lows dip down to about 56. Overcast tomorrow, slight chance for showers. Highs level off around 62. Lows level off around 41. Tomorrow night, partly cloudy skies. I'm meteorologist Kara Foster on 100.5 The Hawk. Right now, it's 72 degrees.

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0: 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Meanwhile, guesses and requests, call 85 Liveline.

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0: Landslide line. Hi, who's this?
1: This is Corey from Minnesota.
0: Hello, Corey. What do you want to hear?
1: I want to hear Mockingbird by Eminem.
0: Oh, wow. Yeah, there was a point in time not that long ago when we were literally playing this every single night because people would just call for it over and over and over again. Now, guess how long it's been?
1: A long time.
0: A long time. You must listen a lot. Yeah, April 7th was the last time we played this.
1: Wow.
0: So it's good to bring it back again and remind people how much they love it.
1: Yep.
0: What are you doing tonight?
1: I'm just laying in my bed, petting my cat.
0: Oh, very nice. Well, here's your song, and thanks for calling Live Line. I hope you and your cat have a nice, cuddly, beautiful night.
1: Thank you.

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Be the first to name all three and win.

time for a special six-year Liveline anniversary edition of our magical musical mystery medley. My name's Mason. And today, May 18th, marks 6 years exactly since we started this crazy show. Oh my gosh. And so now we're going to play three short clips of big hit songs from the year we launched. And these songs were all played to death. All you have to do is be first to call us correctly, identifying the title and the artist. Listen closely. Walk in your rainbow, thinking about the way I was. All right, one more time. The titles of these three songs. Walk in your rainbow, thinking about the way I was. And again. Walk in your rainbow, thinking about the way I was. Those songs were all played to death in 2020. They're still huge. We need the titles of all three. Call now and win 85 Liveline. I can't.

0: songs were on the Magical Musical Mystery Medley?
1: It was Doja Cat, Say So, Harry Styles, Adore You, and Dua Lipa, Don't Start Now.
2: Oh, sure.
0: Yes, you're the winner. COVID music. Who's this?
1: Wow, I'm actually surprised. It took me 2 minutes to call and my phone wouldn't even dial. I actually won. What?
0: Well, yeah. Well, the first three people before you all got stuck on one of the songs. They couldn't name all three.
1: I listen to too much radio. I work in retail, so I hear all that all day.
0: Oh, yeah. It's like Macy's music.
1: Pretty much, yeah.
0: Makes people just as sick as COVID.
1: Fair enough.
0: All right. Who's this? Where are you calling from?
1: This is Dallas. I'm calling from Winnipeg, Manitoba, Canada.
0: All right, man. Well, congratulations. A Live Line t-shirt is on the way to your house, so you can wear us proudly, and everybody will see it. And hang on. We'll get your address.
1: I appreciate it. Thank you. Live Line.

0: falling asleep. I hope that song wakes you up. Live line, my name's Mason. What would you like to hear?
1: Okay. How about Stressed Out by 21 Pilots?
0: All right. Who's this?
1: Elias.
0: And where are you calling from?
1: California, NorCal.
0: Ooh, cool. Like near Chico?
1: Yeah.
0: Nice, man. What are you doing?
1: Just picking up some tacos.
0: Ooh, that's a good way to get the night going. We got about 2.5 hours left of this craziness.
1: All right, cool. Thanks.
0: Enjoy your tacos and let us know how you're feeling in a couple hours.
1: All right.
0: Thanks for calling Liveline.
1: Bye.

0: Live line, what do you want to hear?
1: Could I request Mockingbird by Eminem?
0: Oh, that's so funny. We just played it 20 minutes ago.
1: Oh.
0: What else do you like? How about Lose Yourself or The Real Slim Shady?
1: Lose Yourself.
0: All right. That's a good idea. Who's this?
1: This is my first time calling the station.
0: Well, that doesn't answer my question. What's your name?
1: My name is Bowen.
0: Bowen, where are you calling from?
1: Cokato, Minnesota.
0: And did you just wake up?
1: Yeah.
0: Really? Well, hopefully this gets you going a little bit, like a cup of coffee. What are you doing?
1: Work.
0: Do you enjoy your job?
1: So-and-so.
0: Man, you just sound miserable tonight. Is there anything I can do to make you feel better other than playing your song?
1: Not really.
0: All right. Well, hang in there. Thanks for calling Liveline for one of the most requested throwbacks of all time. Have a nice night.
1: Yep. Thank you. Bye.
0: Bye.
2: Look, if you had one shot or one opportunity to seize everything you ever wanted in one moment, would you capture it?

0: Mason.
1: My name's Mason. Thank you so much for being here tonight. A very special day, too, because May 18th marks the 6-year anniversary since we started this crazy show. I was just a little 18-year-old boy, and everybody in this industry was like, who is this kid? How does he get this show? And everybody listening to me was like, wow, he sounds like he's 35. And then they see me online, and they're like, oh my gosh, he looks like he's 15. So I just can't win. Nobody likes me, but maybe we're warming up to some now, and we really do appreciate it. Anyways.
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1: 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What could that be? 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
10: Thunderstorms likely tonight, otherwise overcast. Lows dip down to about 55. Cloudy skies expected again tomorrow. Chance of rain showers. Daytime highs approaching 58. Lows around 41. Tomorrow night, partly cloudy. I'm meteorologist Kara Foster on 100.5 The Hawk. Right now, 72.

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0: And we still don't have a winner. But we're going to play this sound one last time tonight in less than an hour, along with a new clue. 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

100.5 The Hawk. We just got off the phone with a really nice lady who wanted to hear some old Justin Bieber. I was like, well, why not his new song, Speed Demon? It was actually not that new. It came out last summer on the Swag 2 album. And he sang it at Coachella, and it was like one of the only new songs he did that everybody was singing along to. It was doing really well. Radio stations are finally playing it after all this time. I think it could be a hit, just like Daisy's and Yukon. So anyways, we're going to play Beauty and a Beat for her in a little bit, but we got to play this anyways, you know, get it out there. Maybe a possible number one.

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0: Sure. Who's this?
1: Clarissa.
0: Clarissa, where are you calling from?
1: Columbus, Indiana.
0: And why is this song special to you?
1: Because I'm going through a lot relationship-wise right now.
0: Oh, you want to talk about it?
1: No, not really.
0: Just somebody giving you a hard time?
1: Yeah. You don't beat them up for me.
0: Well, I don't condone violence, but I'd be happy to send him a nice, heated email.
1: All right, well, you have a good day.
0: Hey, you too. Thank you for being on Liveline. Hope everything works out. If not, call us back, and maybe we can arrange somebody else to go beat him up.
1: Okay, thank you.
0: Bye.

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1: Hi, could I hear Stateside?
0: Absolutely. She's so hot. Zara Larsson and Pink Pantherist. Everybody forgets about her. This is our fourth most requested song right now.
1: Yeah.
0: Who's this?
1: This is Malia.
0: Malia, where are you calling from?
1: Manitoba, baby.
0: Oh, Manitoba, where?
1: Winnipeg.
0: And what are you doing tonight?
1: Going for a drive.
0: Oh, driving stateside.

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1: Hi, can I hear a Rihanna song, S&M?
0: S&M, yes. That's my favorite by her. It's so sexy. Who's this?
1: This is Alexis.
0: Alexis, where are you calling from?
1: I'm calling from Tallahassee.
0: Florida. What's going on tonight?
1: Oh, I'm heading back home now, just working on some assignments, and might go to the gym afterwards, even though it's like almost 10.
0: Oh, no, it's never too late to get in shape. In fact, I have a home gym, so really, there's no excuses, but I ended up working out today, even though I don't feel too hot.
1: I mean, that's cool. I definitely want one of those in the future. That'll make it more convenient.
0: I think the other problem is that when you do a home gym, you're like, oh, I can do it anytime, so you just don't do it as much. Whereas if you go to the gym, you're surrounded by people, and you know you got to go through the motions to go there. You can't just bail out.
1: True, but at least you don't have to pay a monthly subscription for it. So yeah, it makes money in the long run.
0: That's no fun. This song is, and thanks for calling Lifeline.
1: Thank you. Have a good night.

0: Hi, who's this?
1: Lorena.
0: Lorena, what do you want to hear?
1: Taylor Swift, Karma.
0: Karma? Oh, yeah, I forgot about that one. We haven't played in a while.
1: Yeah.
0: All right. Where are you calling from?
1: Yuma, Arizona.
0: All right, what are you doing tonight?
1: Driving to the grocery store.
0: Yeah, what do you got to get?
1: Some ground beef.
0: Yeah, what are you going to make? Tacos?
1: No, spaghetti.
0: Spaghetti. Why do you want to hear Karma? Is the song special to you?
1: No, we just like it.
0: All right, cool. Who's there with you?
1: My daughter, Natalia.
0: Very nice. Let's play your song now. Thank you.

rattling your ground. 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Sweet like justice, karma is a queen. 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Karma is the guy on the screen.

0: 100.5, The Hawk. 6 years of Lifeline. My name is Mason. Thank you for being here tonight. 15 minutes from now, we kick off Rewind, which is an hour of your throwback requests. We do it every single night at that time. And now,
1: Secret Sound.
0: You can win something if you are just first to call us, correctly identifying what the sound is. Last hour, we gave the clue that it's something you do before leaving. We'll throw this one in, too. It involves storage and actually that's all we'll say for now. So storage and something you do before leaving. What could that be? Call now and win. 85 Liveline. It's the only phone number that works. 85 LIVELINE. It's 85 Liveline. Good luck.
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12: Thunderstorms likely tonight, otherwise overcast. Lows dip down to about 55. Cloudy skies expected again tomorrow. Chance of rain showers. Daytime highs approaching 58. Lows around 41. Tomorrow night, partly cloudy. I'm meteorologist Kara Foster on 100.5 The Hawk. Right now, it's 70 degrees.

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1: Locking the door.
2: 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Is it locking your doors? Punch-out time clock.
3: Have you talked to your staff?
0: Oh, is it what?
2: Punch-out time clock.
0: No, but that's a good guess. Who's that guy talking in the background?
2: I'm sorry. I'm working.
0: You just had to get in, though, right?
2: Yeah.
0: I understand. That's dedication. What's your name?
2: Renee.
0: Renee, where are you calling from?
2: Winnipeg.
0: Okay, Renee, we still don't have a winner yet, so we're going to play the sound again tomorrow night along with some new clues, okay?
2: Bye for now. Okay.
0: So tune in, and thanks for calling Liveline.
2: Thank you. Bye-bye.

0: 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Now, let's go back. 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
2: My name is Mason. Thank you for being here tonight as we celebrate 6 years of our craziness on the radio. 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
3: Hi, I want to hear Hypnotized by Biggie.
2: Of course, 1997. Who's this?
3: Aaron.
2: Aaron, where are you calling from?
3: Columbus, Ohio.
2: And what are you doing tonight, Aaron?
3: Just driving around.
2: Yeah, this is a real good song for that. You got subwoofers in your car?
3: I should, but I don't.
2: Oh, this is perfect for it. Yeah, it's got that crazy bass on there. You ever seen the music video for it?
3: I don't think so.
2: He and P. Diddy, of all people, are riding around on this boat.
3: Oh, my God.
2: And then they get in a chase with the police, and they're following them around, and they got all this money and hot girls. And...
3: Oh, geez.
2: Oh, boy, 1997. Well, let's play it now, okay? Thanks for calling Liveline.
3: Yeah, thank you.
2: Bye. Oh.

0: 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Live Line Rewind. Hello, what do you want to hear?
1: Oh, shoot. All right. Do you play Maroon 5? Is it Sugar?
0: Sugar, yeah, I could play that.
1: All right. So, yeah, I didn't think I was going to get answered.
0: Well, that's just nonsense. We answer everybody's call. What's your name?
1: Oh, man, my name's David.
0: David, where are you calling from?
1: I'm calling from Columbus, Ohio.
0: What's going on tonight, David?
1: Nothing. Just got off from work and, well, driving my way home and listen to some good tunes and get ready for tomorrow.
0: Is there a special reason you wanted to hear Sugar? Does it have some meaning to you?
1: Yeah, it just reminds me of my girlfriend. That's pretty much it. She's home. Oh. Resting.
0: Well, I hope you see her soon and make lots of memories as summer is just around the corner. Thanks for calling Lightland.
1: All right, thank you.
0: Bye, man.
1: Have a good night.

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0: Every night at this time, we play about an hour of your favorite throwbacks, and it's all request. So if you hate the music, it's not my fault. Other people pick it. But that means you're also in charge. 85-LIVELINE. Call or text us right now. 85-LIVELINE. Hello.
1: Can you please? Baby Got Back.
0: Baby Got Back, Sir Mix-a-Lot, of course. Who is this?
1: Janiyah.
0: Janiyah, where are you calling from?
1: Ann Arbor, Michigan.
0: And why do you want to hear Baby Got Back?
1: It's our song. I don't know. It's just fun. It's so good.
0: Oh, who's that with you?
1: Oh, we're friends. I'm Janiyah. She's Charlie.
0: Gotcha. You know how old this song is?
1: Not that old.
0: Well, no, it's pretty old. 1992.
1: I thought it was like early 2000s.
0: No, it kind of sounds like it, though. That's the thing. Some of these songs, they just sound timeless. They live on forever. Even young kids love them after all these years.
1: Still a good song. It's still
0: absolutely
1: a
0: bop. Let's play it right now. Thanks for calling Liveline. Becky, look at her butt. Oh, my God. Bye-bye.
2: Oh, my God. Becky, look at her butt. It is so big. She looks like one of those rap guys' girlfriends. But, you know, who understands those rap guys? They only talk to her because she looks like a total prostitute, okay? I mean, her butt is just so

0: 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I'm never
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0: 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May 18th marks the six-year anniversary since we started Liveline, and that version of Levitating by Dua Lipa has become such a crowd favorite. In fact, I think we played it more than the original, but whatever you want to hear tonight, call or text us at 85-LIVELINE. Gonna throw back on the air. Hello.
1: You should play Dynamite by,
0: Tayo Cruz.
1: Yes.
0: And you'd never believe it just by hearing his songs, but he's actually British.
1: Is he really?
0: Yeah.
1: That's interesting to know.
0: He's like, well, you know, the song Dynamite, wrote you in about 15 minutes.
1: That's cool.
0: Yeah, who's this?
1: Kaylee.
0: Kaylee, where are you calling from?
1: College Station.
0: Texas, what are you doing tonight?
1: I am on my way home from work.
0: Well, let's play the song right now and get you there a little faster. And thanks for calling Liveline.
1: Thank you.

0: 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Live line, rewind. What do you want to hear?
1: Can you play Thank You Next? My
0: honor. Yes, 2018. What's your name?
1: Brooklyn.
0: Brooklyn, where are you calling from?
1: Kingston, Ontario.
0: Now, she's got a new album coming out at the end of July, but she's going to release the first single from it at the end of this month.
1: I didn't know about that.
0: You didn't know about that?
1: I didn't.
0: Oh, well, we can be surprised together. I've heard a little tiny short 3-second clip of it that the record label teased me with, and it sounded good, so.
1: Yeah, I haven't heard about anything. I also just followed her on Instagram, but I haven't been keeping up with
0: Instagram
1: for a long time, though.
0: Oh, well, let's play your song right now. Thank you for calling Liveline. We'll be the first to play her new one when it comes out, okay?
1: Okay.
0: Bye-bye.

0: 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Live Line Rewind. Who's this?
1: Joel Kramer.
0: Hi, Joel Kramer. What can I play for you?
1: Stitches by Shawn Mendes.
0: That's a really nice song. Where are you calling from?
1: Kearney, Nebraska.
0: And why do you want to hear Stitches?
1: You know, it just reminds me of high school.
0: Yeah, reminds me of high school, too. I was in, let's see, my freshman year.
1: For sure. Yeah, same.
0: And I have a video of him somewhere deep down in my phone archive of Shawn Mendes performing this song in the studio I'm sitting right now.
1: Wow. And impressive.
0: It was a really long time ago, 11 years. Thanks for calling Live Line. Here it is.
1: Okay. Thank you.
0: Bye, man. I thought.

0: Tonight's most requested songs are next on Live Line. This is our last throwback. Rewind. Hello.
1: Okay, you can play anything Bruno Mars.
0: All right, let's see. Bruno Mars. What haven't we played by him in a while? How about Locked Out of Heaven or 24 Karat Magic? That's what I like. Uptown Funk. Billionaire.
1: Uptown Funk.
0: Okay. What's your name? Where are you calling from?
1: My name is Brenda Williams, and I'm calling from Jonesboro, Arkansas.
0: What are you doing tonight, Brenda?
1: I'm actually out sparking.
0: Sparking? Isn't that code for, like, smoking or something?
1: No, sparking. It's like a delivery thing. Oh, no.
0: All right. Well, sparks fly. Thanks for calling Live Line, and here's your song.

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2: Pink Pantherist and Zara Larsson, Stateside, was number four, and just ahead of it, by one request, Bella Kay. I love it, I love it, I love it. Number three tonight.
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1: Olivia Rodrigo might drop dead before any average person could possibly afford to go to her sold-out tour. 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

100.5, The Hawk. Believe it or not, today marks the 6-year anniversary of Liveline officially launching. A lot of people don't know this, but we actually debuted a month earlier in April of 2020, but just doing some test shows on Saturday and Sunday nights. Since then, we've grown quite a bit. Made a lot of new friends, heard from so many new artists and styles of music, sharing our lives together and connecting you with the sound of the world around us and all the craziness it holds. None of this would have been possible for more than 20 minutes if it weren't for you participating, sharing your shout-outs, dedications, and requests. As we say at the end of every show, there really is nowhere else in the world I would rather be than here, playing this music just for you and being any kind of part of your life, whether it's loyal listenership, 5 hours every single night, or just a couple minutes here and there as background noise. The best has yet to come, but you gotta surround yourself with good people, stay positive. And as we always say,

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6: Thunderstorms likely tonight, otherwise overcast. Lows dip down to about 55. Cloudy skies expected again tomorrow. Chance of rain showers. Daytime highs approaching 58. Lows around 41. Tomorrow night, partly cloudy. I'm meteorologist Carol Foster on 100.5 The Hawk. Right now, 68.
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7: Thunderstorms likely tonight, otherwise overcast. Lows dip down to about 55. Cloudy skies expected again tomorrow. Chance of rain showers. Daytime highs approaching 58. Lows around 41. Tomorrow night, partly cloudy. I'm meteorologist Kara Foster on 100.5 The Hawk. Currently 66.

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5: Rain showers likely overnight, otherwise cloudy skies. Lows dip down to about 55. Cloudy skies expected again. Tuesday, chance of rain showers. High temperatures reach up to 60. Partly cloudy skies. Tuesday night, lows dip down to about 42. I'm meteorologist Kara Foster on 100.5 The Hawk. Currently, 66.

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9: Rain showers likely overnight, otherwise cloudy skies. Lows dip down to about 55. Cloudy skies expected again. Tuesday, chance of rain showers. High temperatures reach up to 60. Partly cloudy skies. Tuesday night, lows dip down to about 42. I'm meteorologist Carol Foster on 100.5 The Hawk. Right now, it's 64 degrees.

0: sounds like the 90s to now. 100.5 The Hawk. It's Tuesday. My beautiful bride is here at my side. Hello, Heidi.
1: Hello, John.
0: How's it going over there?
1: It's all right. It's another week.
0: Another day.
1: Moving right along.
0: Another day, another day with my husband.
1: It's a day.
0: Yeah, we're married. For those of you who don't know that, I think we bring that up once in a while. One of the other things is
1: you bring it up a lot.
0: Well, because I discovered when I didn't bring it up, then I would have people send me messages going, hey, you might want to be careful what you're saying to that lady you work with. And then the other thing.
1: You should be careful anyway.
0: But the other thing is now when I'll say my beautiful bride, Heidi Small, I'll say your last name. Because I got a message. Somebody said, this has happened a couple of times. Dear Mr. and Mrs. Show. I'm like, what? But it's the John and Heidi Show. So they thought our last name was Show.
1: That's
0: like, no,
1: so
0: our last name is Small, but thank you for paying attention.
1: That's adorable.
0: All right, coming up in a bit, we're going to talk to her dad, my father-in-law. His name is Charlie. It's called Tuesdays with Charlie. That's coming your way here in a bit. Thanks for listening to the John and Heidi Show.

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1: Now with today's reason to party. Here's my beautiful bride, Heidi Small. 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
2: Today's Devil's Food Devil's Food Cake Day.
1: Okay. Do you like that?
2: Oh, I do. Okay. You know what I used to love?
1: What's that?
2: Those Snackwell's Devil's Food Cake cookies that they used to make. Oh, my.
1: Did I ever have one
2: of those? Gosh, I don't know. But if you didn't, you missed out.
1: I missed out.
2: Because they were amazing.
1: I don't even care.
2: They don't
1: even
2: make them anymore.
1: I can't imagine them in my mind. So I don't know that I ever had them.
2: Oh, and our son talks about them every once in a while, too.
1: So we had them when he was around?
2: Yeah.
1: Okay, I probably had them then. I just didn't realize
2: so
1: what I was
2: good.
1: Having.
2: Anyway, they don't make them anymore.
1: I'm pretty sure I didn't leave a cookie alone if it was
2: But I found a chocolate cake martini that would be good for today. And it's got cake-flavored vodka, chocolate liqueur, Irish cream, and ice. You would love this thing.
1: There you go. I've got a link to that drink. It's in the show notes for today at johnandheidishow.com.

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4: Chance of rain showers overnight. Otherwise, cloudy skies expected. Lows level off around 55. Overcast skies. Tuesday, chance for showers. High temperatures reach up to 60. Lows dip down to about 42. Tuesday night, partly cloudy skies. I'm meteorologist Kara Foster on 100.5 The Hawk. Currently, it's 64 degrees.

0: wherever you are and whatever you're doing. 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
0: Now, surveys and studies and such, turns out that many published studies on top science journals don't hold up. A review of 110 studies from top economics and political science journals found that most results cannot be reproduced. Like, 1 in 4 papers contain coding errors.
1: Yeah, shocker.
0: Independent researchers matched original findings only 85% of the time. Deeper checks, though, showed some conclusions don't hold under different analyses either. Many experienced reviewers uncovered even more flaws, suggesting the real error rate may be much higher. The good news, better data sharing and replication efforts are helping catch mistakes, but many journals still don't require you to do all of that. So, like, I did it once, and it worked, so here's my findings. And they're like, could you replicate it? They're like, didn't even want to.
1: Yeah.
0: Figured it out. Did it on the first try. Boom. See? Look at that. Trust the science, Heidi.
1: Trust the science.
0: Yeah. Surveys and studies and such on the John and Heidi Show. Oh,

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0: Now, big screen, little screen, Brooke Hogan is speaking out about Netflix's new series about her father, Hulk Hogan. It's called Hulk Hogan, Real American. She's saying that they're missing about 98% of his real life, and there's a lot of stuff in there that's not exactly accurate. So, she's basically going, take it with a grain of salt.
1: Right.
0: Whitney Cummings is entering the marriage market. The comedian is going to host a dating unscripted series that will see singles ready for marriage relinquish total control of their love lives to their closest family members. I got to see if our son will let us get him on this show. It's called Marriage Market, and I guarantee you he'll say no. And Lox Pratt will play Draco Malfoy in the new HBO Harry Potter TV series. So I don't know who that is, and I don't know who that character is. So I don't know if I said any of those names right, but I do know that the Harry Potter TV series, there are a lot of fans out there. So that might be big news for you. Or you might have heard this 3 weeks ago when it was probably announced. I'm digging through my email inbox this week. Man, I've got some stuff in here. I was reading one. I was like, oh, hey, did you hear this person died? And Heidi's like, yeah, that was like a month ago.
1: It was like 4 months
0: well,
1: ago.
0: Well, then let's not mention that. Big screen, little screen on the John and Heidi Show.
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4: Chance of rain showers overnight. Otherwise, cloudy skies expected. Lows level off around 55. Overcast skies. Tuesday, chance for showers. High temperatures reach up to 60. Lows dip down to about 42. Tuesday night, partly cloudy skies. I'm meteorologist Carol Foster on 100.5 The Hawk. Right now, it's 63 degrees.

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0: Heidi, did you know ice is slippery because it creates a thin layer of water? Yeah, pressure and friction melt the surface slightly. That reduces resistance under your foot. That is why it's slippery. It's not the ice that's slippery. It is the water on top of the ice.
1: Oh, I just don't like ice, man. Yeah. Once that comes around, it's awful.
0: No, I hear you. That is, it's not my favorite thing to walk on or drive on.
1: No.
0: Any of that.
1: It's scary.
0: We don't know everything, but now we know.

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1: On the Tri-State's best variety, 100.5 The Hawk. Time now for the joke of the day with my beautiful bride, Heidi Small. What do you have for me there, Heidi?
0: On another flight over the Atlantic, the pilot spoke to the passengers going through the usual things before settling back in his seat, but unfortunately forgot to switch off the intercom. The passengers could hear everything that was being said on the flight deck.
1: No.
0: So what do you intend to do with yourself once we get to JFK? The co-pilot asked the pilot. Well, first of all, I'm going to have to take a long soak in the bath, and then I'll go to Bernie's restaurant for a big steak, and then I'm going to give that pretty new stewardess a good seeing to. The stewardess in question heard this and was horrified and started running down the aisle toward the flight deck. But she was stopped by a little old lady sitting in the front row. She goes, "Don't hurry, dear. He's got to have a bath and dinner first."
1: I love it. That was really good, Heidi. I was a little concerned where you were going with that, but that was very wholesome and fun. I like that. There you go. That's unusual for Heidi. That is the joke of the day on the John and Heidi Show. Does your

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8: Chance of rain showers overnight. Otherwise, cloudy skies expected. Lows level off around 55. Overcast skies. Tuesday, chance for showers. High temperatures reach up to 60. Lows dip down to about 42. Tuesday night, partly cloudy skies. I'm meteorologist Carol Foster on 100.5 The Hawk. Right now, it's 63 degrees.

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1: Where the fun never stops and neither do the hits.
0: Time now for the scoop of the day. Do you remember Ask Jeeves? And then they switched over to just ask.com.
1: No.
0: Did you know they shut down May 1st? Probably not, if you didn't even know they were a thing. That was like before Google. That was a thing. Okay. It's the final chapter for one of the internet's most recognizable early search brands. The beloved butler Jeeves hung up his three-piece suit in 2005, the result of a rebrand. And then they actually just closed up the entire thing. Decades online, it seems the butler is finally off duty for good. And I still remember Ask Jeeves, like way before Google, way before Yahoo, way before any of that. Yeah. And then it was just ask.com. And screenless fitness trackers are becoming a thing. Google is joining the hot trend with a new Fitbit Air. It's their first display-free wearable. They just announced a $100 device. It launches on the 26th of May. They focus on health tracking for those who have no desire to stare or charge yet one more screen. Features include sleep tracking, blood oxygen monitoring, and irregular heart rate alerts without a screen and physical buttons. So this is the thing you put on. That's all you do. You just put
1: I
0: it
1: don't
0: on.
1: Know how people walk around with those things on. I would be in a constant state of anxiety. Well, oh, my gosh. Now my... You know, my blood level is off. Oh, no, now my heart rate is way up. And oh, my gosh. No,
0: this one goes for like a week between charges, comes in a couple different colors, but it connects to your phone, I believe. And I think that's how it like tells you what's going on. Otherwise, if it's got no screen, how else would you know? It's powered by Gemini, which is an AI tool. I've got a link to all of the details in the show notes for today at johnandheidishow.com.
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0: Well, hey, hey, hey, how you doing today?
3: Well, I'm back.
0: You are back, and I am prepared today.
3: Are you prepared?
0: Man, I was so unprepared last week. I am quite frankly, I'm embarrassed.
3: You should be.
0: Yes.
1: It really was.
0: It was very embarrassing. So what do you have for us today, Charlie?
3: You like pretzels?
0: I do.
1: Yes.
3: Do you know that they were created by monks around 1610 AD?
0: That's awesome.
1: I did not.
3: They did that to reward children for learning prayers.
0: Well, that's awesome.
1: Mm.
3: The shape resembles arm crossed in prayer.
0: Well, that's neat.
1: Oh, well, look at that.
0: Look at that.
1: That's adorable.
0: It's adorable indeed.
3: I'm trying to cross my arms.
0: I was trying to figure out what you were doing over there.
1: I don't pray like that, but all right. To each his own.
3: I was going to say something, but I better not. As a young, poor artist, Picasso once burned his own paintings to keep warm.
0: Oh, man.
1: Oh, gosh.
0: Poor
1: That's
0: Picasso.
1: That's an expensive fire.
3: Wasn't he one of them that really never sold his paintings?
0: Yeah, I don't think he did. His name was Picasso, by the way, not Pistachio, or whatever you called him.
3: I said Picasso.
1: It's Picasso.
3: Well, I like pistachio.
0: I like his better. I bet his are way better paintings.
3: In fact, we just had some before we come here.
1: We did. We had pistachios.
0: Oh.
1: Yes, we did.
3: They were good.
0: I was going to guess you had vodka.
3: Yeah. Well, I had beer with them.
0: Okay, well, nice.
3: Hey, feeding pigeons in Venice, Italy is prohibited to protect historical monuments.
1: Oh, okay. But that doesn't make sense. I suppose.
3: Well,
1: so
3: because they poop all over them.
0: Yeah. Oh, yeah.
3: And then somebody's got to clean it.
1: Yeah, I suppose. Well, as if they're not going to anyway. If you're not feeding them, it's not like they're not eating.
0: Yeah, they're going to eat somewhere
1: else. That's ridiculous.
0: Well, you know.
3: Then they fly over just to poop on them anyway.
0: Yeah. Probably just because they didn't get enough food. Now they're doing it just out of spite.
3: Get a flock together. Let's go bomb them.
0: Yes.
3: Hey, Antarctica.
1: Yes.
3: It's the world's largest desert.
0: Oh, yeah.
1: Okay.
3: It is a polar ice desert with very little precipitation.
1: Huh.
0: That's good to know. You don't think of that when you think of deserts.
1: No, you don't think of ice. Oh. I've never heard the phrase ice desert.
0: Well, now I have.
3: That's you heard it here.
1: Heard it here first.
0: If you heard it here, you know it's true.
3: Absolutely.
0: Yeah.
3: Gospel. Okay, then in 1904, during the Tour de France, Maurice Guérin.
0: Okay.
1: Maurice Guérin.
3: Jumped on a train and caught a ride between cities to get ahead of the other side.
1: Oh, my gosh. What a shyster.
0: That's not good.
3: Well, that's using your head.
0: Yeah, but it's cheating, too.
3: How far is the Tour of France? How many miles?
1: I have no idea.
0: I don't know.
3: If it's a block, it's too long.
1: Agreed.
3: Remember when you guys used to have them...
0: 0.1K?
3: Yeah.
0: Yeah, a little
3: race.
0: Yeah, that was fun.
1: Yeah, we did a 0.1K. That was hilarious.
3: I tried to run. I didn't make it.
0: It was the quickest race ever.
3: See, now, she wrote this down, but I think I've told you this before. That nobody knows who invented the fire hydrant.
0: Oh, wow.
1: Oh.
3: The patent was lost in a fire.
0: Oh, wow.
1: Oh, that's right. Yeah, you have told us that. That is so ironic.
0: That is ironic.
3: Well, you know, I was going to say happened, but...
0: Thank you for bleeping yourself, Charlie.
3: I can't say that on the radio because you guys get nervous.
0: Yes, I get very nervous.
3: Hey, then I got one last thing here for you.
0: All right, what do you have?
3: Do you like spiders?
1: No.
0: I don't dislike them, but I'm not a fan.
3: Now, this is something I didn't know. They recycle webs by eating them.
0: Oh, that's cool.
1: I didn't know that.
3: Ooh.
1: See, they're freaky. They're so freaky. I'm not a fan.
0: Yeah.
3: That's like eating a stick of celery. There's no... nutrition in it whatsoever.
0: Yeah.
1: Right. Except they get to push it back out of the other end and make
0: and then
1: a house.
0: Eat it later.
1: If the stuff came out of me, made a house, I maybe would work a little harder on being regular.
3: You got a question for me?
0: I'm glad we're changing the subject, yes. All right. How about this one? You were born with 300 bones when you're a baby, but when you become an adult, how many bones do you have as an adult? 300 as a baby. How many do you have as an adult, Charlie?
3: 302.
0: Now, what do you think, Heidi?
1: 215.
0: You're a lot closer than Charlie. 206.
1: Ooh.
0: Some of those bones fuse together. So you have a bunch more bones as a baby, and then when you are grown up, they all grow together. Apparently, about 100 of them do.
3: I'm just in awe.
0: Okay. Well, it's time to say goodbye, Charlie.
1: Bye, Daddy.
3: Bye, Fluff. Bye, John.
0: Bye-bye. I'm going to be more prepared next week. I mean it this time. Thanks for listening to the John and Heidi show. This is, what do I, how do I say? Oh, my favorite little program. Something we do every Tuesday. Just because we can. It's something we like to call Tuesdays with Charlie.
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6: Chance of rain showers overnight, otherwise cloudy skies expected. Lows level off around 55. Overcast skies, Tuesday, chance for showers. High temperatures reach up to 60. Lows dip down to about 42. Tuesday night, partly cloudy skies. I'm meteorologist Kara Foster on 100.5 The Hawk. Right now, it's 64 degrees.
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0: like the 90s to now. 100.5, The Hawk. Time now for the movie quote of the day. I think you're going to get this. From 1994. They call it a Royale with cheese. Do you remember the movie? They call it a Royale with cheese. They're talking about the Quarter Pounder.
1: Yeah, no.
0: It was Pulp Fiction. Oh. John Travolta's character. Because he was like, you know, they don't call it the Quarter Pounder because they don't use pounds. It's a metric system. So they call it the Royale with cheese.
1: Okay.
0: Yeah, there you go. Heidi looks very confused still.
1: I never watched that movie.
0: Didn't you really?
1: No. Well, I've seen it once, and I never wanted to watch it.
0: Well, there you go. That is your movie quote of the day on the John and Heidi Show.
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0: 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Time now for News to Me as we head to the News to Me news desk with my beautiful bride, Heidi Small.
1: Who do you think the first TV family was to own a computer?
0: Would it have been the Keatons?
1: No.
0: Who was it?
1: It was the Addams Family.
0: No kidding.
1: Yeah.
0: That would have been in the 60s.
1: 1965. Huh. The machine's name was Wizzo.
0: Okay.
1: I don't remember that.
0: Me either. I have to,
1: but that is fascinating.
0: I have to look it up. That's pretty cool.
1: Yeah.
0: I did not know that. That's very, very cool.
1: Let's see what else I've got. The average Manhattan apartment size in 2013 was 721 square feet. In 2023, it is 740 square feet. So they're moving
0: wow.
1: up. They're moving on up.
0: Oh, yeah, big time.
1: And the rock band Motley Crue decided to add the two dots over the O to their name while they were drinking in Löwenbräu, which has two dots on two of the letters in their name.
0: That's why
1: so they thought
0: it.
1: It'd be pretty cool.
0: There you
1: apparently.
0: Go. Well,
1: I did not know that, so that is news to me.
0: That is also news to me.
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3: Lows around 55 overnight under overcast skies with a chance of rain showers. Cloudy skies expected again. Tuesday, chance of rain showers. Daytime highs approaching 60. Lows level off around 42. Tuesday night, partly cloudy skies. I'm meteorologist Kara Foster on 100.5 The Hawk. Right now, it's 64 degrees.

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0: Fun fact for you, Heidi.
1: What's that, John?
0: You burn more calories sleeping than you do watching TV. What if you fall asleep watching TV? Do you burn twice as many calories?
1: I definitely would.
0: I've been doing that a lot lately.
1: Holy cow.
0: Yeah. Fun fact for you, Heidi.
1: What's that, John?
0: The jugular vein is an artery. It's not even a vein. It's kind of wild. Fun fact for you, Heidi.
1: What's that, John?
0: Pigs can catch swine flu from humans.
1: Oh, that's kind of ironic.
0: Yeah. Another fun fact for you, Heidi.
1: What's that, John?
0: 9 out of every 10 Americans live within 10 miles of a Walmart.
1: That's pretty interesting.
0: And we'll do one more fun fact for you, Heidi.
1: What's that, John?
0: Since 1990, Grammys have been made from a special zinc alloy called Grammium. They have like their own material that's named after the Grammys. Grammium. It's kind of cool.
1: Yeah.
0: Several fun facts. Now you know. Thank you for listening to the John and Heidi Show.

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0: Time now for some weird news. Forget work from home Fridays. One soccer superfan could be landing what's called the best summer job in America. By the way, I'll just say this, not a job I would want. But Fox Sports and Indeed are offering payment of $50,000 to a chief World Cup watcher who would be hired to watch all 104 matches of the 2026 FIFA World Cup from a glass cube in Times Square.
1: I'm sure there are tons of people who would stand in line for that job.
0: Yeah. The lucky fan must stream every game on Fox One while creating social media content and interacting with crowds passing by. Applications are open, and the winner or selected candidate will be announced on June the 6th during an MLB broadcast. The expanded 48-team World Cup runs June 11th through July 19th across United States, Canada, and Mexico. I'm not a sports guy. That would be the worst job in the world for me, to have to sit there and do that. And then I'd have to comment on the internet about it, because I'd be like, I don't know anything that's going on right now. I mean, can you imagine me doing that job?
1: Oh, no, that would be ridiculous.
0: Yeah, I couldn't do it. Weird news on the John and Heidi Show.
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4: Lows around 55 overnight under overcast skies with a chance of rain showers. Cloudy skies expected again. Tuesday, chance of rain showers. Daytime highs approaching 60. Lows level off around 42. Tuesday night, partly cloudy skies. I'm meteorologist Kara Foster on 100.5 The Hawk. Right now, it's 64 degrees.

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0: Time now for the question of the day. This one's for you, Heidi. A generation ago, 75% of parents would not let their kids do this. Now, 30% forbid it. Back to the show.

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1: On the Tri-State's best variety, 100.5 The Hawk. Time now for something special with Heidi Small. What do you have for me there, Heidi?
0: Well, I've got another forgotten TV channel.
1: Oh, okay. Yeah, we've had a few of these now.
0: Yeah, and this one was actually a network. It was the George Fox Network.
1: I don't remember this.
0: Well, it was from the 50s, so okay. Probably not. The George Fox Organization was a small media company based in California that ran a handful of TV stations in the mid-1950s. In 55, the television was taking off as a cultural phenomenon. Company president George Fox told reporters that plans were in the works for a fourth national broadcast network to compete with NBC, CBS, and ABC.
1: Yeah.
0: Fox said that they had interest from 45 to 50 independently owned and operated stations around the U.S. seeking affiliation with his yet-to-be-named network. The bulk of the programming would come from licensing Hollywood movies to air around the clock, along with four original programs. Those shows were called I'm the Champ, Answer Me This, It's a Living, and Jack for Jill. By May 1956, less than 6 months before the network's tentative launch, just 17 stations had signed affiliation contract. Fox called the whole thing off, so it never even got to go. But
1: well, I think it's interesting that later there was a network called Fox that came out, but I don't think that's connected.
0: Well.
1: Yeah, they did all right. I do remember there was one called the Mutual Network. And so I don't know.
0: I don't know if we'll get to that one or not.
1: I'm so sorry. I didn't mean to. Hope I didn't let a cat out of a bag or something there. That is something special with Heidi Small.

0: celebrate America's 250th birthday in style with the world's smallest Declaration of Independence and U.S. Constitution as an elegant pair of cufflinks. 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
4: Lows around 55 overnight under overcast skies with a chance of rain showers. Cloudy skies expected again. Tuesday, chance of rain showers. Daytime highs approaching 60. Lows level off around 42. Tuesday night, partly cloudy skies. I'm meteorologist Kara Foster on 100.5 The Hawk. Right now, it's 64 degrees.

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1: where the fun never stops and neither do the hits.
0: Time now for the list. I have the top tourist attractions in the world for 2026. Do you have any tourist attractions that you think would make the top?
1: Sort of things I like to do are probably not what other people consider tourist attractions.
0: Just shout out anything you want to shout out. What do you think?
1: Well, a great tourist attraction, the first thing that pops in my mind for me would be Mount Rushmore.
0: Okay, well, let's see if that made the list. It did not make the list.
1: Probably not.
0: All right, number 10, Cachoeira Boca de Unca.
1: See, I don't even know what
0: that Brazil.
1: Is.
0: In Brazil. I don't think I said it right. It's in Brazil. Number 9, Sun Studio, Memphis, Tennessee,
1: USA. We've been there.
0: USA.
1: I would not say that that is a great tourist destination.
0: It's number 9,
1: was very
0: Heidi.
1: Disappointing.
0: It's number 9. We didn't go in. We parked out in front of it.
1: I don't care.
0: It was closed at the time.
1: And seriously, that made the list.
0: That was
1: Mount
0: number 9.
1: Rushmore
0: hey,
1: did
0: can
1: not.
0: I give you the rest? Number 8, Eiffel Tower, Paris, France. Number 7, Minotaur Wonderland, Hamburg, Germany. Number 6, The Real Maori King's Clothes, Edinburgh, UK. I don't know. Number 5, Cayman Crystal Cave, Grand Cayman. Number 4, Empire State Building, New York City, USA. Number 3, Gardens by the Bay in Singapore. Here's where they get interesting, because I don't think I'm going to be able to say these. Number 2, Basilica de Sagrada Familia, Barcelona, Spain. And then the number 1 is the Royal Yacht Britannia in Edinburgh, UK. Edinburgh, UK. So I've got the list, and you can see.
1: Well, you can definitely get me talked into going to the Cayman for that. It's okay.
0: We'll check that out. All right.

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will fade eventually. So if our time is running out, day after day, we'll make the mundane a masterpiece. Oh my, my, oh my, my love, I take one look at you, you're taking me out.

0: the Tri-State's best variety, 100.5 The Hawk. We always like to wrap things up around here with good news, and I think this is good news. Take a listen to this. Two goats help rescuers find a family that was trapped under debris from a tornado.
1: Oh, wow.
0: Yeah, a powerful tornado ripped through Oklahoma, and a family feared that they had lost everything, including their beloved goats. But in a remarkable twist, those goats helped save their lives. Enid, Oklahoma, the Sloat family took cover when a tornado blew through their neighborhood, leaving them in ruins. The storm passed. They were still alive, but they couldn't escape. Heavy debris had landed on the cellar door, sealing them inside.
1: Oh, my gosh.
0: There was a glass shattering. We could hear bricks falling. Our cellar door was dented in. Above ground, the destruction was total. Buildings were flattened. Small structure that once sheltered their goats was gone.
1: Oh.
0: There was just a concrete slab left. They didn't even find the building, like the plywood the building was made of. That was all just gone. But the family was fearing the worst about the goats that they had raised since birth. They were like, oh, man, I hope these goats are going to be okay. As it turns out, the goats were not only okay, the goats helped save their lives.
1: Wow.
0: As people were out there kind of looking for survivors, rescuers got there, and the goats got their attention because the goats were pretty interested in one specific area. They were standing on a pile of bricks, and they were pretty sure that there was a reason they were there. It's
1: right.
0: Because that pile of bricks was on top of the
1: How
0: exit.
1: How cool is that?
0: So because of the goats, they were rescued. And I'm pretty sure that these goats are going to get a couple of little goat treats now. So.
1: Yeah, I absolutely
0: cool
1: love that. That's really
0: neat. I love that
1: neat.
0: Story. I've got a link to it. It's in the show notes for today at johnandheidishow.com. Time to say goodbye, Heidi.
1: Goodbye, Heidi.
0: Goodbye, everybody. Have a great day. Thank you for listening to the John and Heidi Show on a Tuesday.
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4: Lows around 55 overnight under overcast skies with a chance of rain showers. Cloudy skies expected again. Tuesday, chance of rain showers. Daytime highs approaching 60. Lows level off around 42. Tuesday night, partly cloudy skies. I'm meteorologist Kara Foster on 100.5 The Hawk. Right now, it's 64 degrees.

Shaboozy kicking off 5 a.m. on this Tuesday. It's the Hawk 100.5. It's 5 o'clock somewhere, right? So bar song works out perfectly. Zara Larson on the way. LMFAO, we'll hear from them. Right now, it's Gautier and Kimbra.

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0: WMFAO, Lauren Bennett and Goon Rock. It's Party Rock Anthem. It's the Hawk 100.5. 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
7: Chance of rain showers today. Otherwise, cloudy skies expected. Highs level off around 64. Partly cloudy skies tonight. Lows dip down to about 42. Daytime highs approaching 62. Tomorrow, mainly sunny skies. I'm meteorologist Kara Foster on 100.5 The Hawk. Right now, it's 64 degrees.

Alanis Morissette, it's ironic on the Hawk 100.5. I had an English teacher in high school that hated that song because they said it's all the things she's singing in the song, it is an irony. It's coincidence. Sure. All right. Clean Bandit, Jess Glynn right now, 100.5, the Hawk.

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8: Chance of rain showers today. Otherwise, cloudy skies expected. Highs level off around 64. Partly cloudy skies tonight. Lows dip down to about 42. Daytime highs approaching 62. Tomorrow, mainly sunny skies. I'm meteorologist Kara Foster on 100.5 The Hawk. Right now, it's 64 degrees.

0: That is Tame Impala and Jenny on 100.5 The Hawk, sneaking up on 6 o'clock on this Tuesday. Darren Swenson will have our first look at local news of the day about 6:15. Jody will join us again a little after 7 o'clock, reason to party, right around there. Facts Dubious Utility around 8:12, and our Weird Wild World at 8:30. Right now, Len, Steal My Sunshine on The Hawk.
1: Hey, Matt.
2: Yeah, Tim.
1: Hey, have you talked to Mark lately?
2: I haven't really talked to him, but he looks pretty down.
1: He looks pretty down. Yeah, well, maybe we should cheer him up then.
2: What do you suppose we should do?
1: Well, does he

0: Chip, come here, come here, come here.
1: Wow, look at her.
0: I know.
1: Man, I've never seen Sharon look so bad before.
0: I did once before, but this is pretty bad.
1: Yeah, what do you think she got up to last night?

morning. Happy Tuesday. It is May 19th. 64 right now at 6:02. It's only going to get colder today. 59. So we're going to stick around. Chance of showers this morning, mainly before 8 o'clock. Otherwise, cloudy skies today. Little bit of gusty wind up to 24 miles per hour. That'll continue through tonight. Mostly cloudy tonight. 41 with decreasing clouds. 61 tomorrow. Wind will calm down a bit. Partly sunny on Thursday with a high near 59. Friday showers likely, mainly in the afternoon. Mostly cloudy, 61. Partly sunny on Saturday, 70. And for Sunday, mostly sunny with a high of 79. And for your Memorial Day, mostly sunny and 82. 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Peace up. 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

Sunrise was at 5:38 this morning. Sunset is at 8:28 tonight. 14 hours and 50 minutes of daylight today. See if we see much of it. Pitbull and Catcher right now, 100.5 The Hawk.

0: Colin Kesha, 100.5 The Hawk. It's 64 right now. 59 is the high here today. Yeah, so it's going to get colder than it is right now. Celebrity birthdays for today, May 19th. Pete Townsend from The Who. Guitarist and singer, he's 81. Phil Rudd, drummer from the from AC/DC. Not the AC, well, the AC/DC, but it just AC/DC. 72 today. Michael J. from Saturday Night Live is 43. Sam Smith turns 34 today. Marshmallow Bucketheaded DJ Marshmallow is 34. Country singer and songwriter Lainey Wilson is 34 as well. Three music people born on the same exact day. That's fun. And JoJo Siwa from the JoJo and Bobo show. Oh, a lot of things she's done. She is 23. Here today is JoJo. News time on the Hawk 100.5 with Darren Swenson. Good morning, Darren.
1: A Lansing man was arrested after authorities responded to an incident Sunday night in Lansing and after he led officers on a chase. The Ella McKee County Sheriff's Office says Andrew Wayne Weber was charged with attempted murder of a peace officer, second-degree kidnapping, domestic abuse assault, assault causing bodily injury, and eluding. Authorities say they responded to the call at 330 Dodge Street in Lansing shortly before 7 p.m. Sunday night. Officers responded to the scene, and they say Weber fled the scene. The sheriff's office says a deputy attempted to stop his vehicle, but the vehicle continued at a high rate of speed where Weber fled to an area along French Creek Drive and drove into a field drive. Authorities say during the pursuit, the suspect and deputy exchanged fire, but no one was injured. The sheriff's office says Weber fled into a wooded area and wasn't found for several hours. The sheriff's office says a family member brought Weber to the Ella McKee County Sheriff's Office Monday morning, where he was arrested. Weber is currently being held in the Ella McKee County Jail. Water Street stoplights in downtown Decorah will soon head back to normal operations. After some discussion last night, the Decorah City Council on a 5-2 vote approved a measure to return the lights back to their normal operation. Last month, the city decided to change all Water Street stoplights to flashing reds. They did so at the time to potentially avoid congestion in connection to the Hively Street and Highway 9 construction projects. Council members said they heard concerns from many about the situation and cited pedestrian safety as one of their main concerns with the flashing reds in the downtown area. Several of the council members stated that that was their main reason they requested the change. Fayette County Emergency Management is reporting some storm damage which occurred Sunday night at the Hawkeye City Park and Campground. Authorities say two campers rolled several times and came to a stop on their sides, and several city-owned trees and two sections of a city-owned fence were damaged. Emergency management said both campers were unoccupied at the time of the storm and no injuries were reported. Authorities remind residents to report any storm damage to Fayette County Emergency Management. And an Arlington man has reached a plea deal in court after being originally charged with 10 counts of sexual abuse of a minor. Court records say 24-year-old Henry Hamlet and another man repeatedly engaged in sexual acts with a minor. The Fayette County Sheriff's Office arrested Hamlet and Taylor Kepler in January of 2025 following a three-week investigation. As his part of the plea deal, Hamlet will only plead guilty to two counts of third-degree sexual abuse, a Class C felony. According to a criminal complaint, the female victim was 14 and 15 years old at the time the sex acts took place. Between 2023 and 2024, Kepler pled guilty in October of last year to one count of distributing cocaine to a minor. He received 3 years of supervised probation and his other drug distribution and sexual abuse charges were dropped. With news, I'm Darren Swenson.
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3: Chance of rain showers today, otherwise cloudy skies expected. Highs level off around 64. Partly cloudy skies tonight, lows dip down to about 42. Daytime highs approaching 62. Tomorrow, mainly sunny skies. I'm meteorologist Kara Foster on 100.5 The Hawk. Right now, it's 64 degrees.

100.5 The Hawk FM. Well, a couple things coming up here today. Of course, it's Totally Tuesday. Yeah, well, 90s at 9. Coming up at 9 o'clock here this morning. All of your favorite 90s songs put into 1 hour, or at least some of them. 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Later on today, Twisted Tuesday. Yeah, listen around 3:30 every Tuesday afternoon to your chance to win a $20 gift certificate to the Twisted Gnome in downtown Decorah with Olaf. 3:30 this afternoon right here on The Hawk 100.5.

0: had a good feeling on the Hawk 100.5. All right, fourth annual Turkey Valley Athletic Boosters Golf Tournament is coming up on Saturday. Yeah, Jackson Heights Golf Course. It's a four-person best shot tournament that will have a shotgun start at 10 a.m. on Saturday. It'll be taking the first 24 paid foursomes. 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Lunch is provided with your entry fee and will be served throughout the day. 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Lunch is provided by sponsored and provided by Lynch Livestock. During the day of the tournament, there will be 50-50 drawing, live raffle at the end. Tickets can be purchased leading up to the tournament the day of. And the day of. And you do not need to be present to win. Get registered as soon as possible. Yeah, fourth annual Turkey Valley Athletic Boosters. Coming up on Saturday, shotgun start at 10 o'clock. 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

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Right across from Plant Peddler on Highway 9 in Cresco. They're open Monday through Friday, 7:30 to 5, and Saturdays from 7:30 until noon. If your AC is blowing warm air, they can fix that up. And, of course, diagnostics done right. They'll find the issue without the guesswork. Hanson Tire Service in Cresco is the phrase that pays for Friday. Know that when you're caller 5 on Friday to win cash from us. Good luck.

0: Shade right there on the Hawk 100.5. It is 59 here in downtown Decorah. Time for sports on this Tuesday morning. Championship series continued in the Professional Women's Hockey League last night with Ottawa beating Montreal 2-1. Montreal leads that series 2-1. First game of conference finals in the NBA yesterday. The Spurs beat the Thunder 122-115 in overtime. They'll lead the series 1-0 going into game 2 tomorrow at 7:30. Game 1 tonight between Cavaliers and Knicks at 7 o'clock. NHL from yesterday. The Canadiens beat the Sabres in overtime 3-2. They move on to the conference finals. First game between the Golden Knights and Avalanche tomorrow at 7 o'clock. Hurricanes and Canadiens will play on Thursday. Regular season WNBA from yesterday. Wings beat the Mystics 92-69 and Portland Fire over the Sun 83-82. Regular season baseball. Marlins shut out the Braves 12-0. Guardians over the Tigers 8-2. It was the Rays over the Orioles 16-6. Phillies over the Reds 5-4. It was the Mets defeating the Nationals 16-7. These feels like football scores. Yankees over the Blue Jays 7-6. It was the Red Sox beating the Royals 3-1. Twins over the Astros 6-3. The Brewers beat the Cubs in Chicago 9-3. Rockies over the Rangers 7-6. The Angels beat the Athletics 2-1. Mariners defeated the White Sox 6-1. Padres shut out the Dodgers 1-0. And the Diamondbacks over the Giants 12-2.
1: 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And sports with Darren Swenson.
2: Class 3A Boys District Golf from Marion on Monday. The Decorah Boys finished fourth in the tournament, shooting a 313. That was three strokes out of a trip to the state meet. But Jacob Stevens for the Vikings did qualify as an individual. He shot a 74, tying for fourth place in the field. At the 2A District Boys Golf Meet in Waterloo on Monday, North Fayette Valley was fifth with a 333. MFL Marmac was sixth with a 336. And New Hampton finished eighth with a 353. No area individuals qualified for state. Postseason soccer got underway last night. Class 1A Substate 1. Postville defeated New Hampton in double overtime 2-1. The Pirates will now travel to North Fayette Valley a week from Wednesday night. Class 1A Substate 3. It was MFL Marmac over Bellevue 2-1. The Bulldogs will now travel to Gladbrook-Rhinebeck on May 27th as well. High school softball from last night. Class A Section 1 first round play. It was Mabel Canton over Spring Grove 3-2. The Cougars will now travel to Southland on Tuesday. Class AA Section 1, it was Triton over Fillmore Central Lanesboro 4-3. And then Caledonia defeated Triton 10-0. The Warriors will now face Rochester Lourdes at Rochester this evening. Regular season baseball and softball from last night, as it was the opening night for Iowa summer sports. Riceville defeated Key High on the baseball diamond 2-1, and it was Clarksville over Turkey Valley in softball by a 12-0 margin. And postseason golf will continue on the boys' side. It was scheduled to go on Monday, but Mother Nature postponed it to today. Southwind and Turkey Valley will compete at the 1A District Golf Meet at Lake Mills. That is a look at sports for a Tuesday morning. I'm Darren Swenson.
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3: Chance of rain showers today. Otherwise, cloudy skies expected. Highs level off around 64. Partly cloudy skies tonight. Lows dip down to about 42. Daytime highs approaching 62. Tomorrow, mainly sunny skies. I'm meteorologist Carol Foster on 100.5 The Hawk. Right now, it's 63 degrees.

with 100.5 The Hawk. 59 right now. That's as warm as it's going to get here today. We have 40% chance of showers continuing up until about 8 o'clock. And then we'll maybe not clear off too much. Cloudy skies today. Gusty winds up 24 miles per hour. That'll continue through tonight with a low of 41. 61 tomorrow, increasing clouds with a high. Yeah, did I say 61? 59 on Thursday, partly sunny. Showers likely on Friday with a high of 61. We'll warm up again for Saturday. High of 70, partly sunny skies. Sunday, partly, mostly sunny, 79. And for Monday, Memorial Day, mostly sunny and 82. It's the Hawk with some.

0: Neon Trees on the Hawk, 100.5. Dimitri and Jody, good morning.
1: Good morning, Dimitri.
0: How's it going?
1: Well, good, good.
0: It's good.
1: Glad to be here with you.
0: Yeah. It's always good, isn't
1: yeah,
0: it?
1: Yeah, it is. Even though it's raining and dreary.
0: It's raining. It's going to be cloudy most of the day, but we'll get over it, I think.
1: Well, yeah, because tomorrow's another day.
0: Right. Oh, let's see. 59. That's as warm as we're getting today.
1: I believe that.
0: Yeah. So there you go. Hope you have your sweatshirt.
1: I do.
0: All right. Today is May 19th. It's Dinosaur Day.
1: Oh, I bet Nell is just so excited.
0: Nell loves it. I feel like you were in here Dinosaur Day last year because I remember saying Nell would love this day.
1: Yeah. Well, you know what happens every year at this time? Les goes.
0: Yeah.
1: Goes on his fishing trip. Yep, he goes to Ballard's and then I come in.
0: Yeah. There you go. It's always fun. Let's see. Paleontologist's favorite day, of course.
1: Of course.
0: Personal Support Worker Day.
1: Oh.
0: There you go.
1: Maybe that should be my title.
0: That is your title.
1: Because I come in and out and I'm not here all the time.
0: Nell gave me some stickers for my birthday. And one of them is Emotional Support Coworker, Please Do Not Pet. I was like, that's nice.
1: That's so sweet.
0: It's an awareness day to recognize the essential service PSWs provide in sustaining our healthcare system.
1: PSW?
0: PSW, Personal Support Worker.
1: Gotcha.
0: They're an actual thing.
1: Oh.
0: Providing high-quality community and home-based care.
1: Wow.
0: There you go.
1: Cool.
0: Devil's Food Cake Day.
1: You like devil's food?
0: I think so.
1: It's chocolate cake.
0: Oh, yeah. I like devil's food cake.
1: I like anything chocolate.
0: Same. My gosh. May Ray Day.
1: May Ray.
0: Yes. A day for getting outside and soaking up the sun's rays, as you're definitely going to be able to do. Yeah, totally.
1: Only if you have a sun lamp.
0: Right. Celebrating warmer weather. May is the last full month of spring in the Northern Hemisphere. Yeah, we know that.
1: Yeah.
0: There you go.
1: And sometimes winter.
0: Sometimes. Right, yeah. Sometimes still winter.
1: Yes.
0: All right.
1: Unfortunately.
0: Yeah. 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
2: I pledge allegiance to the flag of the United States of America and to the republic for which it stands, one nation, under God, indivisible, for liberty and justice for all. Have a good day.
0: You have a good day too, Brecken. It's time now for local news. Brought to you this hour by Midwest Concrete. Here's Darren Swenson.
3: A Lansing man was arrested after authorities responded to an incident Sunday night in Lansing and after he led officers on a chase. The Allamaquee County Sheriff's Office says Andrew Wayne Weber was charged with attempted murder of a peace officer, second-degree kidnapping, domestic abuse assault, assault causing bodily injury, and eluding. Authorities say they responded to the call at 330 Dodge Street in Lansing shortly before 7 p.m. Sunday night. Officers responded to the scene, and they say Weber fled the scene. The sheriff's office says a deputy attempted to stop his vehicle, but the vehicle continued at a high rate of speed where Weber fled to an area along French Creek Drive and drove into a field drive. Authorities say during the pursuit, the suspect and deputy exchanged fire, but no one was injured. The sheriff's office says Weber fled into a wooded area and wasn't found for several hours. The sheriff's office says a family member brought Weber to the Allamaquee County Sheriff's Office Monday morning, where he was arrested. Weber is currently being held in the Allamaquee County Jail. Water Street stoplights in downtown Decorah will soon head back to normal operations. After some discussion last night, the Decorah City Council on a 5-2 vote approved a measure to return the lights back to their normal operation. Last month, the city decided to change all Water Street stoplights to flashing reds. They did so at the time to potentially avoid congestion in connection to the Hively Street and Highway 9 construction projects. Council members said they heard concerns from many about the situation and cited pedestrian safety as one of their main concerns with the flashing reds in the downtown area. Several of the council members stated that that was their main reason they requested the change. Fayette County Emergency Management is reporting some storm damage which occurred Sunday night at the Hawkeye City Park and Campground. Authorities say two campers rolled several times and came to a stop on their sides, and several city-owned trees and two sections of a city-owned fence were damaged. Emergency management said both campers were unoccupied at the time of the storm and no injuries were reported. Authorities remind residents to report any storm damage to Fayette County Emergency Management. And an Arlington man has reached a plea deal in court after being originally charged with 10 counts of sexual abuse of a minor. Court records say 24-year-old Henry Hamlet and another man repeatedly engaged in sexual acts with a minor. The Fayette County Sheriff's Office arrested Hamlet and Taylor Kepler in January of 2025 following a three-week investigation. As his part of the plea deal, Hamlet will only plead guilty to two counts of third-degree sexual abuse, a Class C felony. According to a criminal complaint, the female victim was 14 and 15 years old at the time the sex acts took place between 2023 and 2024. Kepler pled guilty in October of last year to one count of distributing cocaine to a minor. He received 3 years of supervised probation, and his other drug distribution and sexual abuse charges were dropped. With news, I'm Darren Swenson.
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6: Chance of rain showers today. Otherwise, cloudy skies expected. Daytime highs approaching 60. Partly cloudy skies. Tonight, lows level off around 42. High temperatures reach up to 62. Tomorrow, mainly sunny skies. I'm meteorologist Carol Foster on 100.5 The Hawk. Currently 57.

Katy Perry, 100.5 The High, call a week from Thursday, so May 28th. It's the May Kelmer Area Free Community Meal. Thursday, May 28th from 5 to 6:30 at the Kelmer Lutheran Church. Menu includes pasta bake. Yeah, come enjoy a meal, conversation, and no dishes to wash. It's free. Kelmer Area Free Community Meal. It's on Thursday, May 28th, so a week from this Thursday. Britney Spears right now. 100.5 The Hawk.

0: 100.5 The Hawk, Enrique Iglesias right there. I like it. Good morning, 57 right now. We've gotten colder. It was 64 when I got here this morning. And then we're kind of going to stick around that upper 50s range for the remainder of the day and really for the rest of the work week. 61 tomorrow, 59 Thursday, and then Friday 61. We'll get back into the 70s and maybe even 80s for the weekend here. Hey, sleeping on your side might be the best way to get a good night's rest. Yeah, experts say the way you sleep can affect snoring, sleep apnea, back pain, and even how refreshed you feel in the morning. I know when my husband sleeps on their back, they snore all night. But I think, yeah, this, sleeping on the sides, I usually try to move them to sleep on their side. Side sleeping is often considered the healthiest option because it helps keep airways open, supports the spine, and may improve sleep quality. Back sleeping can worsen snoring, while stomach sleeping may strain your neck and spine. I'm guilty of that one. Small changes like adding supportive pillows under the knees can make a big difference in how you feel when you wake up. There you go. Sleeping on your sides. That's usually the most comfortable for me, but I am a stomach sleeper, I'll admit that. And then I wonder why my back and neck hurt.
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That's the weekend, dancing in the flames. That sounds painful. Hopefully you're wearing shoes. That's the high, 100.557 right now. May is beef month. It's the month of beef. Yeah. And here at LA Communications, we're giving you a chance to win some big prizes. Yeah, you could win one of three Blackstone 28-inch flat-top griddles from Norby's Farm Fleet in Decorah. 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It's a lot. 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
2: Class 3A Boys District Golf from Marion on Monday. The Decorah Boys finished fourth in the tournament, shooting a 313. That was three strokes out of a trip to the state meet. But Jacob Stevens for the Vikings did qualify as an individual. He shot a 74, tying for fourth place in the field. At the 2A District Boys Golf Meet in Waterloo on Monday, North Fayette Valley was fifth with a 333. MFL Marmac was sixth with a 336, and New Hampton finished eighth with a 353. No area individuals qualified for state. Postseason soccer got underway last night. Class 1A Substate 1, Postville defeated New Hampton in double overtime 2-1. The Pirates will now travel to North Fayette Valley a week from Wednesday night. Class 1A Substate 3, it was MFL Marmac over Bellevue 2-1. The Bulldogs will now travel to Gladbrook Rhinebeck on May 27th as well. High school softball from last night. Class A Section 1 first round play. It was Mabel Canton over Spring Grove 3-2. The Cougars will now travel to Southland on Tuesday. Class AA Section 1, it was Triton over Fillmore Central Lanesboro 4-3. And then Caledonia defeated Triton 10-0. The Warriors will now face Rochester Lourdes at Rochester this evening. Regular season baseball and softball from last night, as it was the opening night for Iowa summer sports. Riceville defeated Key High on the baseball diamond 2-1, and it was Clarksville over Turkey Valley in softball by a 12-0 margin. And postseason golf will continue on the boys' side. It was scheduled to go on Monday, but Mother Nature postponed it to today. Southwind and Turkey Valley will compete at the 1A District Golf Meet at Lake Mills. That is a look at sports for a Tuesday morning. I'm Darren Swenson.
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3: Chance of rain showers today. Otherwise, cloudy skies expected. Daytime highs approaching 60. Partly cloudy skies. Tonight, lows level off around 42. High temperatures reach up to 62. Tomorrow, mainly sunny skies. I'm meteorologist Carol Foster on 100.5 The Hawk. Currently 57.

100.5 The Hawk, Chainsmokers, and Coldplay. 8 o'clock off and rolling. 57 right now at 8:03. We're going to hear from Ray in just a little bit. We're not going to get much warmer today. 59 is the high today, and a chance of showers here. And looking for mostly cloudy for about the remainder of the day. 41 for a low tonight. 61 tomorrow with increasing clouds. Mostly cloudy Wednesday night. Thursday, 59. Partly sunny. And then more rain coming in on Friday. High of 61. 70 on Saturday. Sunday, sunny and 79. And for Memorial Day, mostly sunny and 82. Yeah, it's going to feel like summer. The unofficial start to summer on Memorial Day. Robin Thicke and Pharrell Williams right now. It's The Hawk 100.5.

0: for another 0.5. Good morning, Jody.
1: Good morning, Dimitri.
0: It's a little rainy out there yet.
1: It is. It is. Yeah, I think it's going to, well, what did I hear? Like at noonish, maybe it's going to stop?
0: Yeah.
1: 9 o'clock? No, 9 o'clock.
0: It says rain mainly before 9.
1: Yeah.
0: We'll see
1: and
0: what happens.
1: And then after that, you know, hopefully
0: cloudy.
1: Not snow.
0: Yeah, right. Kind of feels like it right now, 57 out there, but
1: yeah.
0: It's oh, well. Chilly. Facts of dubious utility. Here we go.
1: My favorite.
0: All members of the British royal family are descendants of Vlad the Impaler, the 15th century guy who was the inspiration for Dracula. So that's fun.
1: Oh, wow.
0: They're all vampires.
1: All of them. Interesting.
0: I've seen things that say that they're werewolves, so it's not that far-fetched.
1: And there's probably a few witches thrown in there, too.
0: Yeah, I'm sure. Sunglasses were originally designed for judges in China to hide their facial expressions in court. I'd be rolling my eyes constantly.
1: Exactly.
0: Oh, you didn't do this? Sure. Uh-huh. Yep, totally.
1: Because that would make a difference, Al. You're the judge.
0: Right? Yeah. All the electrons that fuel the internet or fuel the internet weight, or they weigh a total... Let me start over.
1: Okay.
0: All the electrons that fuel the internet weigh a total of 1.67 ounces, which is about the same as an egg.
1: That's crazy.
0: Yeah. Electrons fueling the internet, and it's an egg. There you go.
1: Well, you're way too young to remember the first computers.
0: Oh, I've seen pictures at least.
1: My uncle worked for Honeywell, and they were the first ones that had a computer. I mean, a computer like what we have on our phone would probably fill
0: a
1: warehouse.
0: Right, yeah.
1: With
0: crazy
1: all that big. Information.
0: Yeah. It's crazy. Yep, now you can put it in your pocket.
1: Yep. Yep.
0: Other names considered for the seven dwarfs? Snoopy, Dippy, Blabby, Woeful, and Flabby.
1: Nice.
0: I want to meet Flabby.
1: I don't know. I want to meet Dippy.
0: There you go. Here's your facts of dubious utility for a Tuesday. News time now brought to you by DuTri Community Credit Union in Decorah. Here's Darren Swenson.
2: A Lansing man was arrested after authorities responded to an incident Sunday night in Lansing and after he led officers on a chase. The Allamakee County Sheriff's Office says Andrew Wayne Weber was charged with attempted murder of a peace officer, second-degree kidnapping, domestic abuse assault, assault causing bodily injury, and eluding. Authorities say they responded to the call at 330 Dodge Street in Lansing shortly before 7 p.m. Sunday night. Officers responded to the scene, and they say Weber fled the scene. The sheriff's office says a deputy attempted to stop his vehicle, but the vehicle continued at a high rate of speed where Weber fled to an area along French Creek Drive and drove into a field drive. Authorities say during the pursuit, the suspect and deputy exchanged fire, but no one was injured. The sheriff's office says Weber fled into a wooded area and wasn't found for several hours. The sheriff's office says a family member brought Weber to the Allamakee County Sheriff's Office Monday morning, where he was arrested. Weber is currently being held in the Allamakee County Jail. Water Street stoplights in downtown Decorah will soon head back to normal operations. After some discussion last night, the Decorah City Council on a 5-2 vote approved a measure to return the lights back to their normal operation. Last month, the city decided to change all Water Street stoplights to flashing reds. They did so at the time to potentially avoid congestion in connection to the Hively Street and Highway 9 construction projects. Council members said they heard concerns from many about the situation and cited pedestrian safety as one of their main concerns with the flashing reds in the downtown area. Several of the council members stated that was their main reason they requested the change. Fayette County Emergency Management is reporting some storm damage which occurred Sunday night at the Hawkeye City Park and Campground. Authorities say two campers rolled several times and came to a stop on their sides. and several city-owned trees and two sections of a city-owned fence were damaged. Emergency management said both campers were unoccupied at the time of the storm and no injuries were reported. Authorities remind residents to report any storm damage to Fayette County Emergency Management. And an Arlington man has reached a plea deal in court after being originally charged with 10 counts of sexual abuse of a minor. Court records say 24-year-old Henry Hamlet and another man repeatedly engaged in sexual acts with a minor. The Fayette County Sheriff's Office arrested Hamlet and Taylor Kepler in January of 2025 following a three-week investigation. As his part of the plea deal, Hamlet will only plead guilty to two counts of third-degree sexual abuse, a Class C felony. According to a criminal complaint, the female victim was 14 and 15 years old at the time the sex acts took place between 2023 and 2024. Kepler pled guilty in October of last year to one count of distributing cocaine to a minor. He received 3 years of supervised probation, and his other drug distribution and sexual abuse charges were dropped. With news, I'm Darren Swenson.
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5: Cloudy today with rain likely. High of 60. Partly cloudy skies tonight. 42. Tomorrow, high of 62. Mainly cloudy skies Thursday with a high of 60. 62. Showers likely Friday. I'm meteorologist Kara Foster on 100.5 The Hawk. Currently 55.

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Hey, Totally Tuesday 90s at 9 is coming up in just a little over half an hour. 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

0: Alex Warren with Fever Dream on the Hawk 100.5. Fever dreams are always quite interesting.
1: Well, if you can remember them.
0: I usually do. Those are the ones that stick in my brain for a while.
1: Oh,
0: I don't
1: really?
0: Know. Yeah, and they're just really, really out there. I don't know.
1: Well, because you have a fever.
0: Yeah, exactly.
1: That's typically why. Yeah.
0: All right. Weird Wild World time.
1: All right.
0: All right. Our friend David Rush, Nell and I have talked about this guy a lot. He breaks a lot of records.
1: Guinness World Book. Yes.
0: He broke another Guinness World Record during a Disney cruise, and hopefully not that one. he snapped 84 toothpicks in 1 minute. There you go. That's the record he broke this time.
1: Whoa. Jeez.
0: He holds over 300 Guinness World Record titles. He was traveling with his family to visit American Samoa National Park, the most remote U.S. national park. With 11 days at sea in the South and North Pacific, I decided to break a world record.
1: Why not?
0: Why not?
1: What else are you doing?
0: He targeted the record for most cocktail sticks snapped in 1 minute. Arranging 100 diamond-cut toothpicks on a cruise ship table, his 84 toothpicks easily surpassed the record of 58. There you go.
1: Well, he must spend a lot of time looking for records that
0: I think so.
1: Can be broken.
0: Yeah. Rush already holds the record for most cocktail picks snapped in 1 minute. He awaits official confirmation from Guinness World Records for his latest achievement.
1: Well, there you go.
0: There you go, David Rush.
1: Good job.
0: All right, we're going to Texas.
1: Okay.
0: Kat Daly, age 22, shocked the internet with unconventional graduation photos featuring a 14-foot alligator named Big Al. Yeah, this sounds right.
1: Okay. You're sure this is Texas, not Florida?
0: This is Texas.
1: Okay.
0: McNeese State University graduate who helps run Gator Country in Beaumont, Texas, posed kissing the massive reptile snout while wearing her Navy graduation gown. Oh, my Lanta. This sounds like Florida. I don't know.
1: Yeah, that totally sounds like Florida, not Texas.
0: Photographer captured the viral images of Daly wading through water toward the gator and holding its tail without showing fear. All right. I really wanted to highlight what I do with these animals every day and what they mean to me.
1: They're still wild animals.
0: They're still wild animals, yeah. She also posed with a timber rattlesnake during the shoot.
1: Oh, cool.
0: Yeah.
1: Ew.
0: No, thank you.
1: No.
0: Kat, who started wildlife rehabilitation work at age 7.
1: Well,
0: yeah,
1: you go,
0: she,
1: girl.
0: She knows what she's doing, I guess.
1: I guess.
0: Graduated with a general studies degree and natural sciences concentration while working full-time at the park. Says, I feel like reptiles are demonized in the media. They're not so scary. Well, there you go. They're still scary to me. Sorry about that.
1: It'll be like Marlon Perkins and Mutual of Omaha's Wild World.
0: Wild World. It's a wild world indeed. It's the Hawk 100.5.

Gym Class Heroes, 100.5 The Hawk, 55 right now. 59 is the high today. Coming up Friday, your chance to win $100.50. 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Get it written down. 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

0: appeared the same. It is the Tri-State's Best Variety 100.5 The Hawk and the Demetrialis Morning Show. Good morning. 55 right now. 59 is the high today. We'll get a forecast in just a few moments. 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
6: Cloudy today with rain likely. High of 60. Partly cloudy skies tonight, 42. Tomorrow, high of 62. Mainly cloudy skies Thursday with a high of 60. 62. Showers likely Friday. I'm meteorologist Carol Foster on 100.5 The Hawk. 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

Totally Tuesday 90s at 9 on the Hawk 100.5. Got our first request coming up in just a few moments. And, of course, we'll get to our history lesson for the day. We'll do that about 9:16 here. It's Oasis with Wonderwall. 100.5 the Hawk.

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1: Have you ever met a girl that you tried to date, but a year to love, she wanted you to wait? 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

0: as a friend, Biz Markie, 100.5 The Hawk, by request from Corey Liss and Kelmer this morning. Good morning, Corey. We're going to hear from EMF in just a little bit as Totally Tuesday 90s at 9 continues in just a bit. Right now, time for our history lesson for the day. It is May 19th today. So on this day in 1884, the first Ringling Brothers Circus was performed. 1921, Congress passed the Emergency Quota Act, which set national immigrant quotas. 1962, Marilyn Monroe sang a breathless, seductive happy birthday to President John F. Kennedy at Madison Square Garden in New York City. 1964, the State Department revealed that 40 hidden microphones had been found in the U.S. Embassy in Moscow. 1967, the USSR ratified a treaty with the U.S. and Britain banning nuclear weapons in space. 1977, the movie Smokey and the Bandit, starring Burt Reynolds, Sally Fields, and Jackie Gleason, opens. 1979, George Harrison, Paul McCartney, and Ringo Starr performed together for the first time since the breakup of the Beatles. It's at the wedding reception for Eric Clapton and Harrison's ex-wife, Patty. Yeah, Clapton joins the trio, as does Mick Jagger. 1992, the 27th Amendment to the Constitution, which prohibits Congress from giving itself midterm pay raises, was ratified. And on this day, 1997, Matthew Broderick and Sarah Jessica Parker are married.
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10: Chance for rain today. Otherwise cloudy. High of 60. 42 tonight. Tomorrow, highs around 62. More clouds than sun Thursday with daytime highs approaching 60. 62, showers likely Friday. I'm meteorologist Kara Foster on 100.5 The Hawk. Right now, it's 55 degrees. 100.

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1: 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Thank you for listening, Trina. It's the Hawk 100.5. Another request flying in. Karen in Wacoma wants to hear Ooh Ah Just a Little Bit from Gina G. Good morning, Karen. 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
1: Yeah. I like it when the girls stop by in the summer.

and Cresco wanted to hear Summer Girls by LFO, and you've got the Hawk with 100.5. It's a totally Tuesday, and we've played mostly requests this hour, which is great. I love it. Nell wants to hear Under the Bridge from Red Hot Chili Peppers. It's right here on the Hawk on a totally Tuesday.

0: Jen from Oshin wanted to hear In the Meantime by Space Hog. Thank you for listening, Jen. You've got the Hawk 100.5. On a Totally Tuesday, we are playing 90s all hour long, and we'll have time for about one more song here before 10 o'clock. One or two more songs. And I have one more request on the way, at least. Hey, coming up Friday, your chance to win $100.50 with a phrase that pays. Here it is. Hanson Tire Service in Cresco.
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7: Chance for rain today, otherwise cloudy, high of 60. 42 tonight. Tomorrow, highs around 62. More clouds than sun Thursday, with daytime highs approaching 60. 62, showers likely Friday. I'm meteorologist Kara Foster on 100.5 The Hawk. Right now, it's 55 degrees.

Timmy from Cresco wanted to hear What Is Love by Hedaway, and there it is. It's the Hawk 100.5. Thank you so much for listening, Timmy, and thank you so much for listening. Totally Tuesday, 90s at 9. Yeah, it's been a great one. A lot of requests this hour. It's been fun. And that's going to do it for me. Joe Casper is coming in next, and he'll get you through the remainder of your morning here. Thank you so much for listening to the Hawk 100.5. Have a fantastic day. Ariana wants to hear Sublime.

Yep, 1 foot in front of the other. That's what I do when I need to measure something. When I don't have a tape measure. All right, here's Sophie Ellis Bexter on the Hawk. It's

and Boone on the Hawk 100.5. Free money on Friday. Yep, $100.50 is the prize that you are eyeing up. You need to write down the phrase that pays, of course. Nice and short and sweet. Hanson Tire Service in Cresco. Those are the words that'll get you that money if you're the correct caller and know the phrase that pays sometime this Friday from the Hawk. Call Hanson Tire if you have any questions. 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

0: Olivia Rodrigo on the Hawk, 100.5. Yes, quite a bit cooler today and a little windy. Not the nicest day, I'd say, especially for trying to get some stuff done outside here. Kind of moist out there. But yeah, and it's going to stay cool for pretty much the whole week. Looks nicer at the as we get into the holiday weekend here. Forecast details are on the way. News is next. 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
1: With this information update, I'm Darren Swenson. Iowa Governor Kim Reynolds has signed a bill into law that legislators say is the hallmark of their 2026 session, the move to limit future property tax increases. A small group of legislators and Reynolds gathered in Iowa's Capitol Rotunda Monday for a bill signing ceremony. Starting July 1st of 2027, there will be a general 2% cap on property tax revenue growth for cities and counties. The law provides a new homestead exemption worth up to $20,000 on a primary residence. The plan is designed to funnel more state funding to local school districts, meaning statewide property taxes will be reduced by $175 million for all property owners. Officials estimate the total package will reduce property taxes by over $4 billion over the next 6 years. Senate Republican leader Mike Klemisch of Spillville says Republicans promised to take action, and they did.
2: This bill signing today represents years of hard work, difficult discussions, and tough decisions.
1: House Democratic leader Brian Meyer, who voted no on the bill, says it will be a while before Iowans notice the impact on their property tax bills. Meyer says he's heard concerns from developers as well as local government officials about the new limitations on taxing districts, cities, and counties set up to lure business and housing developments and pay for new infrastructure like roads and sewers. With this information update, I'm Darren Swenson.
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5: Cloudy skies expected today with daytime highs approaching 60. Lows level off around 42. Tonight, partly cloudy skies. 62 tomorrow. Mainly cloudy Thursday with a high of 60. 62, showers likely Friday. I'm meteorologist Kara Foster on 100.5 The Hawk. 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

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Maybe.

60 is all you get for a high today. Slightly warmer, but nicer. A little more sun tomorrow. And less windy, so definitely a nicer day for your Wednesday tomorrow. About 62 for high. Bowling for soup on the Hawk.

0: 1985.
1: All right, 1985. Doesn't sound like that long ago, really, does it? Do a little math, though. It's, okay, 41 years ago. That is a long time, I guess. All right, well, if you hadn't heard, the all four crew members ejected safely after that that two Navy jets collided during an air show in Idaho. All four ejected safely out of their planes. Organizers blame pilot error. Others blame Joe Biden.
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0: is turning one, and we're throwing a party you don't want to miss. 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
5: Cloudy skies expected today, with daytime highs approaching 60. Lows level off around 42 tonight, partly cloudy skies. 62 tomorrow. Mainly cloudy Thursday with a high of 60. 62, showers likely Friday. I'm meteorologist Kara Foster on 100.5 The Hawk. Currently 55.

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7: Cloudy skies expected today with a high of 60. 41 tonight, partly cloudy skies. High of 62. Tomorrow, mainly sunny. More clouds than sun Thursday with highs around 60. 62, rain showers likely Friday. I'm meteorologist Carol Foster on 100.5 The Hawk. Currently, it's 54 degrees.

You got the Hawk 100.5, and yes, you can win some money on Friday. You're just a few days away from 100 bucks 50 cents. Here's what you need. Phrase that pays. Hanson Tire Service in Cresco. Yeah, and of course, hot driving season is coming up. Yeah, they are your AC specialists. Keep your AC blowing cold air. Talk to them. Call them if you want. 547-2533.

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All right, here's Sabrina on The Hawk.

0: Okay, Backstreet Boys and Bruno. Music on the way from the Hawk. 100.5 forecast is coming up here. Looks kind of cool all week, and thank goodness the holiday weekend looks a little warmer. Details in the weather on the way. 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Okay, I don't know, but maybe it'll be called Not Spirit.
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8: Cloudy skies expected today with a high of 60. 41 tonight, partly cloudy skies. High of 62 tomorrow, mainly sunny. More clouds than sun Thursday with highs around 60. 62, rain showers likely Friday. I'm meteorologist Carol Foster on 100.5 The Hawk. Currently, it's 54 degrees.

Summer on the Hawk 100.5. Sometimes it's hard to beat the original, you know, but these guys gave it a nice run. This is an awesome redo. Or updated, or revised, or cover, whatever you want to call it. Rascal Flatts, Life's a Highway on the Hawk.

Mornings on the Hawk, 100.5. I'm Joe Casper, and yes, I would choose Texas also if I liked to drive a lot. If you drove from one corner of Texas to the opposite in the longest run there, it's almost 900 miles. Yeah, it'd take you close to 15 hours of pure driving time to do that. Let's choose Texas with Ella Langley on the Hawk.

0: talking.
1: Harry Styles on the Hawk, 100.5, late night talking. And we've got late week winning. Yeah, sometime on Friday. 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I guess that means it's news time. 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
2: With this information update, I'm Darren Swinson. Iowa Governor Kim Reynolds has signed a bill into law that legislators say is the hallmark of their 2026 session. The move to limit future property tax increases. A small group of legislators and Reynolds gathered in Iowa's Capitol Rotunda Monday for a bill signing ceremony. Starting July 1st of 2027, there will be a general 2% cap on property tax revenue growth for cities and counties. The law provides a new homestead exemption worth up to $20,000 on a primary residence. The plan is designed to funnel more state funding to local school districts, meaning statewide property taxes will be reduced by $175 million for all property owners. Officials estimate the total package will reduce property taxes by over $4 billion over the next 6 years. Senate Republican leader Mike Klemisch of Spillville says Republicans promised to take action, and they did.
3: This bill signing today represents years of hard work, difficult discussions, and tough decisions.
2: House Democratic leader Brian Meyer, who voted no on the bill, says it will be a while before Iowans notice the impact on their property tax bills. Meyer says he's heard concerns from developers as well as local government officials about the new limitations on taxing districts, cities, and counties set up to lure business and housing developments and pay for new infrastructure like roads and sewers. With this information update, I'm Darren Swinson.
4: 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The Jeep Cherokee is back. We now have the all-new 2026 Jeep Cherokee on hand. 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
6: Cloudy this afternoon with a high of 60. Lows level off around 41 tonight. Mainly clear skies tomorrow, high of 62. Mainly cloudy skies expected Thursday, with highs in the upper 50s, showers likely Friday. I'm meteorologist Carol Foster on 100.5 The Hawk. Right now, it's 52 degrees.

It's the Hawk 100.5, yes, about 3:30 this afternoon, and every Tuesday at 3:30 with Olaf. You get a chance to win a $20 gift certificate to Twisted Gnome in downtown Decorah. 3:30 this afternoon, right here on the Hawk.

Gray and the Hawk, 100.5. All right, auditions have begun for the next James Bond. You can tell they want a younger actor. Apparently, he likes his White Claw shaken, not stirred.

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on Trees on the Hawk, 100.5. Pretty much 60 degrees every day this week for a daytime high. Nicer for the weekend. It's Mother Nature saving her nice tokens for the weekend, so that's good. Probably 70s, and then by Memorial Day Monday, over 80. All right.

0: It's the Hawk, 100.5. Well, this is a long time, 175 years. Schlitz beer is being discontinued after 175 years. It's one of the last, I don't know if I would choose Schlitz if I was out having a beer. Probably not, but apparently that's nobody else was grabbing a Schlitz because they're going out of business. 175 years, we're saying goodbye to Schlitz, I guess.
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1: Cloudy this afternoon with a high of 60. Lows level off around 41 tonight. Mainly clear skies tomorrow, high of 62. Mainly cloudy skies expected Thursday with highs in the upper 50s. Showers likely Friday. I'm meteorologist Kara Foster on 100.5 The Hawk. Right now, 54.

0: Well, I hope you got a subwoofer listening to this song. It's a good one. Olaf is in next. Have a good one. Enjoy your Tuesday. Thanks for listening to The Hawk.
1: I worry about nothing. I am wearing a nada. I'm sitting pretty impatient, but I know you gotta put in them hours. I'ma make it harder. I'm sending pic after picture. I'ma get you fired.

100.5 The Hawk on Arizona, Tuesday afternoon, 52 in downtown Decorah. Kind of cold today. I know that sounds, you know, like not a thing that should be in May, but I guess it is. The Hawk.

0: best variety of the 90s to now, 100.5 The Hike. Cloudy today. We'll see how long that'll last. Forecast coming up in just a couple minutes here. Coming up around right around 3:30 this afternoon, you can win a $20 gift certificate to the Twisted Gnome in downtown Decoria. Twisted Gnome Tuesday. Get ready to call me right around 3:30 when I tell you to. You can win a $20 gift certificate. Why is that so hard to say? Certificate. Here, we'll go with this. $20 to the Twisted Gnome in downtown Decoria. 3:30 this afternoon on The Hawk.
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8: Highs level off around 60 this afternoon under overcast skies. Chance for scattered rain showers tonight. Lows level off around 41, partly cloudy skies. Mainly sunny skies tomorrow. Daytime highs approaching 62. I'm meteorologist Kara Foster on 100.5 The Hawk. Currently 52.

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0: hits on 100.5 The Line coming up on Friday. You could win $100.50 from us. 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
2: Ice level off around 60 this afternoon under overcast skies. Chance for scattered rain showers tonight. Lows level off around 41, partly cloudy skies. Mainly sunny skies tomorrow. Daytime highs approaching 62. I'm meteorologist Kara Foster on 100.5 The Hawk. Right now, 54.

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Gareth off on 100.5 The Line coming up in less than 3 minutes. I'll tell you how you can win a new Blackstone griddle, maybe some beef with our Maybe Beef giveaway on The Hawk.

0: Toasty and Morgan Wallen on 100.5 The High Car Mate Beef Giveaway. 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
7: Cloudy this afternoon with a high of 60. Tonight, 41. Tomorrow, highs around 62. High 62 Thursday under mainly cloudy skies. 61 Friday, showers likely. I'm meteorologist Carol Foster on 100.5 The Hawk. Currently 54.

0: look at that. Summer 2026. I wonder what this year's Song of the Summer will be. This was last year's Song of the Summer. Alex Warren on The Hawk.
1: They say the holy water's watered down, and this town's lost its faith. Our colors will fade eventually, so if our time is running now, day after day, we'll make the mundane our masterpiece. Oh my, my, oh my, my love, I take one look at you, you're taking me out.

cooler today, 57 in downtown DeKalb. Going to be a cloudy, rusty afternoon. Increasing clouds tomorrow, lower 60s. Lower 60s again Thursday, but partly sunny at the Hawk.

0: Maroon 5 and Cardi B on 100.5 The Honk. $100.50 could be yours on Friday. 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Well, here it is. 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
6: Cloudy this afternoon with a high of 60. Tonight, 41. Tomorrow, highs around 62. High of 62, Thursday, under mainly cloudy skies. 61, Friday, showers likely. I'm meteorologist Carol Foster on 100.5 The Hawk. Currently, 54.

Some fun things on the way this hour. Got the 320 joke of the day coming up, and then right around 3:30, you could win a $20 gift certificate to the Twisted Gnome in downtown Decorah on the Hawk.

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0: Incubus on 100.5, the high, time for the 320 joke of the day. Here we go. How can you tell it's a dogwood tree? Yeah, how can you tell it's a dogwood tree? Well, by the bark. Arf, arf. Yeah, there you go. 320 joke of the day on 100.5 The Hawk.
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12: Overcast this afternoon with daytime highs approaching 58. Tonight, lows level off around 41. Lots of sunshine. Tomorrow, 62. More clouds than sun Thursday with highs around 62. 61, showers likely Friday. I'm meteorologist Kara Foster on 100.5 The Hawk. Currently, it's 54 degrees.

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best variety of the 90s to now, 100.5 The Line. A little cool out there today, but you know, either way, no matter if it's hot or cold or raining or anything, always a good day to go to the Twisted Gnome in downtown Decorah. Speaking of which, you can win a $20 gift certificate right now if you call me at 563-382-1005. Now, while you're dialing, how about I tell you what they got going on this week. So this week's flavor has got peach lemonade, pineapple, blue raspberry, and vanilla. Now, they got some new creations, too, which, you know, you really got to either go and check it out in person or go to their Facebook page, but some new pies. So they have a cherry chip gnome flurry pie. It has a kind of the Dole Whip in there. I have a caramel cookie crunch pie and also a Oreo mudslide pie. If you really like chocolate, that Oreo mudslide pie, definitely the way to go. So if you got a graduation, birthday, barbecue, summer gathering, Memorial Day weekend coming up this weekend, try one of their new frozen gnome whip pies. Yeah, Twisted Gnome in downtown Decorah. They got plenty of other stuff too. Check it out right on Water Street. 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Won a $20 gift certificate to the Twisted Gnome in downtown Decorah. 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Twisted Gnome Tuesday on 100.5 The Line. 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

100.5, The Hawk. Well, we had a little bit of a phone trouble there, so we'll give her a try again here. 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It's good stuff.

0: Good afternoon. It's the Hike. Who is this?
1: This is Dawn.
0: Dawn, where are you calling from this afternoon?
1: From Claremont.
0: Claremont. All right. Sounds good. Well, you made it in. You are our Twisted Gnome Tuesday winner. How does that sound for you?
1: That sounds great.
0: All right. Perfect. Yeah, you get $20 to go to the Twisted Gnome in downtown Decorah. It's pretty good stuff if you haven't been there before. You can just swing by the station here in Decorah and pick that certificate up. So thanks for listening to The Hike, and congrats.
1: Thank you.

0: to friends. It's summer on 100.5 The High. Congrats to Dawn in Claremont, our Twisted Gnome Tuesday winner just a few minutes ago. And hey, you could be a winner too next Tuesday. Every Tuesday, give away $20 to the Twisted Gnome in downtown Decorah. 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
4: Overcast this afternoon with daytime highs approaching 58. Tonight, lows level off around 41. Lots of sunshine tomorrow, 62. More clouds than sun Thursday with highs around 62. 61, showers likely Friday. I'm meteorologist Carol Foster on 100.5 The Hawk. Currently, it's 54 degrees.

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0: Rob Thomas on 100.5 The Line. Yeah, lonely no more when you got more money, or however that saying goes. $100.50 you can win from us at Friday. 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
6: Lows around 41 tonight under partly cloudy skies. Highs level up around 62 tomorrow. Overcast skies tomorrow night. Lows dip down to about 45. Low 60s Thursday and Friday with showers likely Friday. I'm meteorologist Kara Foster on 100.5 The Hawk. Currently, it's 52 degrees.

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5: Lows around 41 tonight under partly cloudy skies. Highs level off around 62 tomorrow. Overcast skies tomorrow night. Lows dip down to about 45. Low 60s Thursday and Friday, with showers likely Friday. I'm meteorologist Carol Foster on 100.5 The Hawk. Currently, it's 52 degrees.

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0: Justin Bieber on 100.5 The Honk. Yeah, what do you mean?
1: What do you mean by that?
0: Good question. Dua Lipa, Gabrielle on the way, and then an information update with Darren Swanson coming up before 5:20. Almost forgot his name there. The Honk, 100.5.

0: mostly cloudy, low 41 today. 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
1: With this information update, I'm Dylan Swenson. Iowa Governor Kim Reynolds has signed a bill into law that legislators say is the hallmark of their 2026 session, the move to limit future property tax increases. A small group of legislators and Reynolds gathered in Iowa's Capitol Rotunda Monday for a bill signing ceremony. Starting July 1st of 2027, there will be a general 2% cap on property tax revenue growth for cities and counties. The law provides a new homestead exemption worth up to $20,000 on a primary residence. The plan is designed to funnel more state funding to local school districts, meaning statewide property taxes will be reduced by $175 million for all property owners. Officials estimate the total package will reduce property taxes by over $4 billion over the next 6 years. Senate Republican leader Mike Klemisch of Spillville says Republicans promised to take action, and they did.
2: This bill signing today represents years of hard work, difficult discussions, and tough decisions.
1: House Democratic leader Brian Meyer, who voted no on the bill, says it will be a while before Iowans notice the impact on their property tax bills. Meyer says he's heard concerns from developers as well as local government officials about the new limitations on taxing districts, cities, and counties set up to lure business and housing developments and pay for new infrastructure like roads and sewers. With this information update, I'm Darren Swenson.
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4: This is the closing market report for Tuesday, May 19th. The Dow Jones Industrial Average was down 322 points today, closing at 49,364. The S&P 500 was down 49 points today, closing at 7,354. And the NASDAQ was down 220 points today, closing at 25,871. The following are some stocks of local interest. Atlanta Energy was up 91 cents per share, closing at $73 even. Donaldson's was down 91 cents per share, closing at $81.55. Marriott was down 49 cents per share, closing at $358.69. Pepsi was up $1.31 per share, closing at $150.37. Stanley Black & Decker was down $1.57 per share, closing at $73.88. UPS was up $1.30 per share, closing at $98.83. And Walmart was up 86 cents per share, closing at $134.20. 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
7: Lows around 41 tonight under partly cloudy skies. Highs level off around 62 tomorrow. Overcast skies tomorrow night. Lows dip down to about 45. Low 60s Thursday and Friday with showers likely Friday. I'm meteorologist Kara Foster on 100.5 The Hawk. 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

Now, if we go back, I'm sure it's probably still an app now, but, you know, go back 10 years or so, Plants vs. Zombies, yeah, I remember that game. The music in that game sounds suspiciously familiar

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Thanks for listening to 100.5 The Hike. Free money on Friday, $100.50. Here's the phrase that pays Hanson Tire Service in Cresco.

Yeah, even though it doesn't quite feel like summer outside, we'll get there eventually. It's 100.5 The Hawk. Goo Goo Dolls, Katy Perry on the way. Teddy Swims is on The Hawk right now.

0: Goo Goo Dolls on 100.5 The Hike. It's signed up in our main beef giveaway. You could win, of course, beef, because it's in the name. $200 in beef from Fairway and Wacan and Decorah. Palachik's Locker and Protovin are Red's hometown market in Spring Grove. Or win one of the three Blackstone griddles. Yeah, 28 inches of flat top heat from Norby's Farm Fleet in Decorah. So get signed up at any of those places. Or Kelly Concrete in Wacan. Nani Marie's in Dorchester. Luthold's Clothing in Cresco, Meyer Auto Service in Monona, and Wipke Fur in Eitzen. 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
7: Lows around 41 tonight under partly cloudy skies. Highs level off around 62 tomorrow. Overcast skies tomorrow night. Lows dip down to about 45. Low 60s Thursday and Friday, with showers likely Friday. I'm meteorologist.

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0: 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Who's this?
1: This is Abby.
0: Where are you calling from?
1: New Boston, Manitoba.
0: And what are you doing tonight?
1: Eating food and texting with my friends.
0: Oh, that's the dream life. What are you texting about?
1: I don't know. Stuff.
0: Stuff? Just kind of making stuff up to kill time.
1: Yeah.
0: Why don't you talk on the phone? Isn't it nicer to hear their voice or see their face?
1: I see them like every day, but it's okay.
0: Oh.
1: We call a lot as well.
0: And you don't get sick of each other?
1: No.
0: Wow.
1: There's no way we could have that.
0: Well, that sounds so nice. Thanks for calling Liveline. Here's your song for all the people with
1: bye-bye.
0: Someone they're missing tonight. Oh, okay. Bye.

0: 100.5, The Hawk. Live line, who sings it?
1: Sam Smith on Holy.
2: That's right.
0: You're the winner. Who's this?
1: Brian.
0: Brian, where are you calling from?
1: From Winnipeg.
0: Nice job, Brian. We just talked to somebody from New Bothwell, Manitoba.
1: Nice.
0: So,
1: yeah, go Winnipeg.
0: Do you know the other person on that song, too?
1: Some chick.
0: Some chick. She has a name.
1: I can't remember her name.
0: Kim Petras. No, that's okay. Sam Smith is a star.
1: Petra.
0: Petri dish. Yeah. All right. Well, we're going to send you, Brian, a fabulous Liveline t-shirt.
1: Cool.
0: It's our best prize yet. Hang on. We'll get your address.
1: Okay, thanks.

0: What do you want to hear?
1: Can I listen to Drop Dead, please?
0: Oh, by Olivia Rodrigo.
1: Yes, please.
0: Our number one request right now. Who's this?
1: Cameron Canales.
0: Where are you calling from?
1: Brenham, Texas.
0: Oh, what are you doing tonight?
1: We're driving home from soccer.
0: Yeah, you know, Olivia's got a brand new album coming out in less than a month.
1: Yes, I really want it.
0: Are you going to buy the physical thing, or are you just going to stream it online?
1: I hope to buy the real thing.
0: Wow, do you have a CD or a record player?
1: A record player.
0: So you don't even have a CD player?
1: No.
0: That's crazy how times have changed. You know, someday they're going to have cassette tapes come back. Do you know what those are?
1: I think so.
0: Yeah. Ask your grandma. She'll know. All right, well, here it is. Thanks for calling Live Life.

0: The Fate of All Felia.
1: Yeah, by Taylor Swift. Do you want our nice Live Line Chainsmokers remix or just the original?
0: No, the remix.
1: The remix. I like you. You must be a fan of the show. Who's this?
0: Al from Australia.
1: Oh, Al, yeah. I haven't heard from you in a while. What's going on tonight? Or actually, what is it, morning now?
0: Yeah, it's morning. It's 9:30 in the morning.
1: 9:30 in the morning.
0: Yeah. Just wanted to give a shout-out to my daughter and her partner. They're in Orlando at the moment, working there.
1: Oh, very nice.
0: Yeah. So they're enjoying the weather. It's getting cold down here, so it's nice for them to get to the warmth.
1: And most people are wrapping up their day right now, but you're in Australia, 9:30 in the morning. You're just getting started. What's going on?
0: Today's Wednesday. Yeah, no, we've got a busy day today, so I'm listening to you guys. I always do that in the morning. Gets me going, happy, and so forth, and, yeah, have a few laughs.
1: Sweet.
0: With your supporters, they call them. But it's, anyway.
1: Happy to have you here, yeah, Al.
0: No, all good, man.
1: Thanks for calling Liveline. You have a wonderful morning.
0: Thank you.
1: I don't say that very often. Bye-bye.
0: A wonderful night. Okay, bye.

0: have the Hawk. Live line, what do you want to hear?
1: Oh my God, I'm a big fan of you. Oh my God.
2: Hi.
0: Hi.
2: I've been listening to your radio for like a long time, and I would like to request a song.
0: Absolutely.
2: It's House, My House.
1: It's My House by Flo Rida.
0: Oh, Flo Rida.
1: Oh yeah.
0: You know, it's supposed to be like the word Florida, but they put a space in there because he's from Florida.
2: Yeah. And her name is Audrey, Robert, and Ava, and we're calling from Winnipeg, Manitoba.
0: Nice. What are you doing tonight other than fangirling over me?
2: we just actually came back from Timorans.
1: Yeah, we just came back.
3: Ice caps for life, girl.
0: All right. Well, let's play your song right now and get everybody partying. Thank you so much for being on Liveline and saying all those nice things.

0: because it's
1: you. I do. Love it, Lifeline. My name is Mason. Bella Kay, our number four most requested song right now, and she's going to be performing tomorrow night in Cologne, Germany. Hope it smells good. Anyways, your shout-outs, dedications, requests all night long. 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It's super simple right now. Just call or text 85-LIVELINE. That's 85-LIVELINE. Welcome in.
2: I can't believe how many cool people are at this party.
3: 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LIVELINE.
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6: Sure.
7: So first of all, they built the systems. 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
6: Right.
7: So they also tried to set up a system, the App Store or the Google Play Store, where they're supposed to be reviewing the applications before they can be downloaded to your system.
6: Sure.
7: So that would try to help add a layer of security and layer of trust that the software is not full of viruses,
6: right,
7: or whatever. They're okay at it.
6: When you say a hostile environment, that's changing all the time. And
7: it is.
6: The bad guys are trying and getting better all the time. So, mm-hmm. I mean, the phones and their operating systems can only go so far, I suppose.
7: Well, you have a lot more people out there trying to do bad things than people trying to do good things.
6: Sure.
7: In this aspect, I should say, in particular.
6: Right. Yeah, he's not making a statement about humankind here in general. So
7: don't
6: go down that road yet.
7: It's the old, you know, cops and robbers. They're always one step behind the new attack trying to come out. There are a lot of instances of where applications have been onto these curated app stores that did have stuff in them.
6: Right.
7: And once it's discovered, they find them, they rip them back out, and they try to suppress them. So they're doing something to help with that. So be careful with that. Now, in respect to antivirus specifically, these devices don't really have antivirus. I got to be careful saying that because they kind of do, they kind of don't.
6: Okay.
7: We have tried putting what's called managed antivirus on both iOS, Apple devices, and Android devices. And we found that the antivirus for iOS doesn't work. It lets you manage the device so you can see some configuration on it, but it won't actually put an actual antivirus on it at all. It might do a little pop-up blocking, but that's about it. It was more about managing the fleet of devices.
6: Sure.
7: Android's a little bit more capable. It lets you do a little more stuff with that. Android has more permission built into it. So the antivirus software does do a bit more antivirus, but it's not much.
6: No.
7: It's still kind of more about being around pop-up blocking and device management. When I say device management, I'm talking about managing fleets of devices. If you're a business and you handle iPads or whatever, or Android phones to your employees to use for work, you might want to secure those devices. Well, that's what management is of a mobile device.
6: Sure.
7: The second thing is keeping the device up to date. That is actually more important than trying to install antivirus on your device. When you have a device that's still in support life, the manufacturers are going to release critical updates and security updates to your device on a regular occasion. If your device is old enough, we're not getting updates anymore, even if the device works fine, you should upgrade a new device. Because getting those updates are what help protect you from getting those.
6: Well, we go back to, like you say, these operating systems, they're built to try to navigate this hostile environment, and every new updated device is going to do that, I suppose.
7: Yep, because they're adding in. They're always finding new ways these things are coming at them. That's why it's so important to do updates on your computer, whatever it is, your phone, whatever it is, because these updates are plugging holes that have been found to be exploited by the bad actors.
6: Yep, we're going bottom line here is use your good judgment about things as well. If it looks like and smells like it probably is.
7: Yeah. And that's the hard part is if you don't have a little experience with it, it's really hard to know. Trust your gut. If they want to come to help talk to us, they're welcome to. We're at 117 East Water Street. Best landmark is probably the corner bar. Most people know that place. So we're two doors down from there. But if not us, talk to your trusted person. If you have a family member who knows this stuff, talk to them first. Make sure that they're helping you because they're going to know your stuff better and we're going to know it right off the bat. Or you can call us at 563-382-4726. Give us a ring and we can set an appointment if you like or whatever you need to.
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2: Lows around 41 tonight under partly cloudy skies. Highs level up around 62 tomorrow. Overcast skies tomorrow night. Lows dip down to about 45. Low 60s Thursday and Friday with showers likely Friday. I'm meteorologist Carol Foster on 100.5 The Hawk. Right now, 54. 100.5 The Hawk.
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1: Umbrella by Rihanna.
0: Ooh, yes. In fact, we used to play that almost every night. There was a time when people were just requesting it over and over and over again. Now it's been like a month.
1: Well, that's good.
0: So everybody's a little less sick of it now.
1: Yeah, a little less.
0: What's your name?
1: Christina.
0: Christina, where are you calling from?
1: From Georgia, Columbus.
0: And what are you doing tonight?
1: Just hanging out.
0: People say that Rihanna would be a really good president because she has a plan for climate change. Umbrella.
1: Yeah.
0: And she has a financial plan. Bitch better have my money.
1: Exactly.
0: All right, well, here's your song. Thanks for calling Live Line.

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0: What do you want to hear?
1: Hi, can I hear On the Floor by J-Lo?
0: Oh my gosh, yeah, that's where she was at the Diddy parties.
1: Oh my gosh!
0: On the floor, on the bed, we don't even know if she was conscious. Who's this?
1: Zoe Ross.
0: Zoe Ross. How'd you think it was such a great song, though? We haven't played in a long time.
1: I don't know, I just like that song.
0: Does it bring back any special memories of 2011?
1: Well, that's what I'm for.
0: Really?
1: Yeah, just like the beat of it. I guess it's just like a nice song.
0: Yeah, that's because of Red One. He's the guy who produced it and all the early Lady Gaga songs, too.
1: Oh, that's cool.
0: Yeah, let's play it now. Thanks for calling Lifeline.
1: No problem. Bye.
0: Bye.
2: J-Lo.